Today's best music, Yukon style. That's Fifi Dobson with Stuttering on 96.1 The Rush. Mostly cloudy, 24 degrees at the White Horse Airport, 5 p.m. on your rush ride home. 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

the national newsroom of the Canadian Press, I'm John Kennedy. Quebec's Premier Christine Fréchette says some industries may be in survival mode if the United States' new 50% tariffs on some Canadian goods

0: meeting with U.S. Trade Representative Jamison Greer for the second time this week. Winemaker Keenan Thrussell at Sage Hills Winery says smoke from BC wildfires is having an effect on this year's grapes, causing a shift in the production process. However, Thrussell says the fires are also likely to weigh on tourism revenues, which account for 3/4 of the business's income.
1: The entire Okanagan really relies on tourism, and August and September are typically our busiest months in the tasting room, which those months are what get us through the winter. We don't see a pickup in it again until May.
0: Even before the most current wildfires, Thrussell says tourism has been down in recent years due to previous fires. Court documents are revealing some confusion around the initial number of shooters that may have been involved in the Tumbler Ridge killings in British Columbia. In legal documents that were released as a part of a challenge to the courts by a media consortium, heavily redacted notes include 3 information to obtain requests that police submitted while seeking warrants in the case. The documents describe the chaotic first moments when police responded to the attack and how different names for teenage shooter Jesse Van Ruten Stellar initially led police to believe there were 2 attackers at Tumbler Ridge Secondary School. They also go into detail about the scenes at both the home where Van Rootselaar shot dead their mother and brother, whose bodies were found, and at the school where Van Rootselaar shot at police before killing himself. Ontario Premier Doug Ford says he doesn't condone his Progressive Conservative Party sending someone to a resort in Jamaica where then newly minted Liberal leader Bonnie Crombie was vacationing. But he also didn't harshly condemn the actions, saying he wouldn't do it, but things happen. Ford quickly addressed the incident at a news conference in Guelph this morning.
2: I have talked to the party. I wouldn't do it, but again, things happen. It's no different than myself. When the media has followed me down to Florida, they followed me to Chicago, New Jersey, and so on and so forth at a lot higher cost. But you know something? It's politics. It was $3,000. I found out yesterday, and that's it.
0: The opposition parties say it amounts to spying and stalking. This is the Canadian Press. In sports, standout rookie Peyton Tolley allowed 2 hits over 8 innings, and Caleb Durbin hit a grand slam as the Boston Red Sox ended their 5-game skid with a 7-0 victory over the Toronto Blue Jays. Tolley struck out 4 and retired the last 17 batters. Boston had won 9 straight before dropping 2 at home to the Athletics and the first 3 of the Toronto series. Seattle's pitchers combined on a 4-hitter as the Mariners ended a 6-game skid with a 1-0 victory over the New York Yankees. Weston Wilson homered in the 2nd inning off Max Fried to send the Mariners just to their 6th win in 21 games. Seattle moved within 5 games of the AL West leading Astros heading into the weekend series at Houston. Week 11 of the CFL season gets underway tonight as the Calgary Stampeders host the BC Lions. Both teams are looking to make headway in the West Division standings. BC enters last in the 5-team division at 3-5, while Calgary sits at 4-5. From the Canadian Press, I'm John Kennedy.
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3: 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For Dawson, Mayo, Pelly, Carmax, Faro, and Ross River tonight, partly cloudy region-wide, a low of 7 degrees. Tomorrow, cloudy for Dawson and Mayo, a mix of sun and cloud for the rest of the region with a high of 25 degrees. And tomorrow night, cloudy periods with a low of 12 degrees. For Watson Lake tonight, a few clouds, a low of 9 degrees. Tomorrow, mainly sunny with a high of 23 degrees. And tomorrow night, clear with a low of 12 degrees. For Whitehorse, Teslin, Atlin, Haynes Junction, and the Kluane Lake region tonight, clear for Atlin and Teslin, a few clouds for the rest of the region, a low of 7 degrees. Tomorrow, mainly sunny, a high of 26.

0: That was Kings of Leon with Sex on Fire on your Rush Ride Home. CKRW 96.1 The Rush. It's me, your buddy old pal, Ryan Pigeot. It is just after 5:15 p.m. on Ryan's Ride Home as I sit in the driver's seat again. Your 5 o'clock music hour is brought to you by Raven Recenter. 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Your Yukon soundtrack continues on the Rush Ride Home, and stick around because later on in this hour, you'll get some more handy tips and tricks from Jolene. Her and Faith sit down for this week's Nourish the Day segment. That's coming up before 6 o'clock right here on 96.1. The Rush.
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0: weekdays from 3 till 8 p.m. You're on the road with Faith. It's like driving with your bestie. 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
1: Now this update from the Canadian Press. Quebec's Premier Christine Fréchette says some industries may be forced into survival mode if the United States' new 50% tariffs on some Canadian goods come to pass next week. Canada-U.S. Trade Minister Dominic LeBlanc is in Washington to meet with United States Trade Representative Jameson Greer for the second time this week. Winemaker Keenan Thrussell at Sage Hills Winery says the smoke from BC wildfires is having an effect on this year's grapes and is causing a shift in the production process. Even before the most current wildfires, Thrussell says tourism has been down in recent years due to previous fires, which weighs on the company's revenue. Court documents reveal there was confusion around the initial number of shooters involved in the Tumbler Ridge, BC school shooting. A legal document released as a part of a court challenge by Media Consortium found many people unsure there was one or two shooters involved because of multiple names for teenage shooter Jesse Van Rootstelaar. From the Canadian Press, I'm John Kennedy.
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4: 107 Industrial.

tonight, a few clouds and a low of 11 degrees. Tomorrow, mainly sunny, a high of 25. And tomorrow night, clear with a low of 12 degrees. Let's take a peek at current conditions across the territory. Old Crow is 22 degrees, 27 in Dawson. That is the warm spot. Partly cloudy and 25 in Mayo. Mostly cloudy, 24 degrees in Faro. CarMax is 26, 25 in Beaver Creek as well. Burwash is partly cloudy and 24. Haines Junction is 27 degrees. Mostly cloudy and 24 in Teslin. Watson Lake is mostly cloudy and 19. Inuvik, mostly cloudy and 14. That is the cold spot, and back here at the White Horse Airport, mostly cloudy and 25. I got Alex Warren. 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
1: That is Jamie Fine and Elijah Woods with ATZ on 96.1 The Rush, hanging out on a Thursday afternoon, a beautiful day, I might add. Ryan Peugeot hanging with you just after 5:45 on the clock, and I promised it earlier in the hour. Here it is now. Faith and Jolene sit down to talk about an immunity booster, some tips and tricks from Sunrise Nutrition. It's your Thursday Nourish the Day feature, and it's standing by right here on 96.1 The Rush.
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0: Glass Animals and Ian Dior. That's Heat Waves on 96.1 The Rush. Bringing us here into the 6 o'clock hour on your Rush ride home. 25 degrees, mostly cloudy at the Whitehorse Airport. I got more local weather coming up in a few minutes, but your 6 o'clock Canadian Press news and sports are standing by.
1: From the National Newsroom of the Canadian Press, I'm John Kennedy. Canada U.S. Trade Minister Dominic LeBlanc met with U.S. Trade Representative James

Jason Greer today ahead of a new round of 50% tariffs on Canadian goods, which are set to take effect on August 19th. Greer previously mentioned the threatened tariffs are in response to provincial bans on U.S. liquor, Canada's supply-managed dairy system, and quotas on certain U.S. vehicles. Quebec Premier Christine Fréchette is warning some industries could enter a sort of survival mode because of the tariffs, while the Canadian Labour Congress is calling for a fair deal that protects jobs without forcing Canada into damaging trade concessions. The tariffs will act differently than previous levies issued by the U.S. government, applying to goods that are covered by the CUSMA deal. The Bald Range wildfire continues to burn out of control north of Summerland, BC, with Highway 97 now partially reopened as residents are allowed home to get their first limited look at the damage. The fire has grown to more than 191 square kilometers, while crews continue building fire guards and watching for weather that could increase fire activity. Officials say much of Summerland remains intact, but evacuation restrictions continue. Meanwhile, firefighters say the Quilpatook Creek Fire on the west shore of the Okanagan Lake between Vernon and Kelowna is now being held, deploying crews to assess tree hazards and determine when residents can return to the area. Conservative and Bloc Québécois members of the House of Commons are pushing for a probe into a Canadian NATO intern's espionage case. Conservative

0: security screening processes. In a media statement, Caputo says Canadians deserve to know what happened, and Parliament has a responsibility to demand those answers. The suspect, described as a Canadian national of Chinese origin, faces charges related to espionage and participation in a criminal organization after she was arrested last month. The suspect worked as an intern at NATO's Supreme Headquarters Allied Powers Europe in Mons, Belgium. Don Mitchell, The Canadian Press.
1: Meanwhile, sources tell ABC News that the accused CEO killer, Luigi Mangione, plans to plead guilty to federal charges during a court conference on Friday.
2: Luigi Mangione has been fighting dueling state and federal charges for the last 20 months. Now, just weeks before the planned start of his state murder trial, sources say Mangione is preparing to plead guilty to federal charges. A potential plea could help defense lawyers argue that Mangione's state murder case should be thrown out because of double jeopardy, an argument advocated by Mangione's defense lawyer earlier this year.
3: Double jeopardy is meant to protect people, and they're using it as a weapon here.
2: Mangione faces the possibility of life in prison if he pleads guilty to federal stalking charges. Peter Harlambous, ABC News, New York.
1: This is The Canadian Press. In sports, Iga Swiatek is the National Bank Open champion. She defeated second-seeded Elena Rybakina 6-2, 6-3 at Sobeys Stadium for her first WTA Tour title this year. Swiatek is the seventh seed and broke Rybakina's serve early in the match and went on to take the opening set in a tidy 29 minutes. Zach Werenski would like to remain with the Columbus Blue Jackets long term, even though there are just two seasons left on his contract. The reigning Norris Trophy winner, as the NHL's best defenseman, reiterated the Blue Jackets must become a contender if he's to stay beyond the 2027-28 season. It was Werenski's first media availability since early July, when news broke that he vetoed a trade to Dallas. Jordan Spieth believes he's playing better golf and finally has a score to show it. He was bogey-free for a 5-under 65 to give him a four-way share of the lead in the PGA Tour's playoff opening FedEx St. Jude Championship. From the Canadian Press, I'm John Kennedy.
4: 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For Dawson, Mayo, Pelly, Carmax, Faro, and Ross River tonight, partly cloudy region-wide, a low of 7 degrees. Tomorrow, cloudy for Dawson and Mayo, a mix of sun and cloud for the rest of the region with a high of 25 degrees. And tomorrow night, cloudy periods with a low of 12 degrees. For Watson Lake tonight, a few clouds, a low of 9 degrees. Tomorrow, mainly sunny with a high of 23 degrees. And tomorrow night, clear with a low of 12 degrees. For Whitehorse, Teslin, Atlin, Haines Junction, and the Kluane Lake region tonight, clear for Atlin and Teslin, a few clouds for the rest of the region, a low of 7 degrees. Tomorrow, mainly sunny, a high of 26 degrees. And tomorrow night, clear with a low of 10 degrees. For area forecasts and current conditions, search weather.gc.ca.
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0: the middle of another amazing set of Rush music. If the next song seems long, it's probably because the DJ had to use the bathroom.
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0: Tom Cochran with Life is a Highway on 96.1 The Rush. Rocking our way through 6 o'clock. It's just after 6:15 p.m. on your Rush ride home. And if you're ready to rock, get ready for Love in a 38. They're back once more and ready to blow the roof off the Copper King tonight. Yes, Thursday, August 13th. That is this evening. The doors open at 8:30. And tickets are just $20 at the door. Plus, your night out goes a long way. Half of all door sales will be directly donated to support the Yukon Little League. Rock out and give back in one epic night. And if you can't make it tonight, you can catch them out on the road for one special Discovery Day show in Watson Lake on August 15th. Tickets for that Saturday Watson Lake show are available at the Watson Lake Community Center. Once again, that's Love and a 38 making another triumphant return to the territory with one show tonight at the Copper King and another in Watson Lake on the 15th. If you head down there tonight, I'll see you at the Copper King. I can't wait to see Love in a 38. I saw them there last year, met a couple of the guys, a bunch of beauties in that band, and they play some heavy, heavy rock. So if volume is an issue for you, bring some ear protection, but definitely come down to the Copper King tonight. 8:30 p.m. is when those doors open. Just $20 for your ticket, and half of that goes to Yukon Little League. Les McLaughlin is on the way next. He's got your 6 o'clock Yukon Nugget on 96.1. The Rush.
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2: It began in August of 1942, this little-known yet vital link in the Northwest Service Command operations. A little more than a year later, overland telephone service was available from the southern United States and Canada all the way to Alaska. It was the longest open-line wire toll circuit in the world, this 2,000-mile communications link between Edmonton and Fairbanks. The countless thousands who built this line in 15 months encountered every kind of difficulty. Bottomless mud or permafrost meant poles had to be erected on log cribs, some of which are still visible today. Iron hard frozen soil had to be blasted with dynamite for post holes, and numerous broad rivers had to be spanned. It's said that more than 60,000 telephone poles were used between Edmonton and Whitehorse. During that winter of 42-43, temperatures dropped to the minus 70s, and winds in the mountain passes sometimes blew poles down as fast as they were put up. Falling trees sometimes knocked down telephone wires. This engineering marvel was carried out by the U.S. Army Signal Corps, the Miller Construction Company from Indiana, and the Western Electric Company of New York. To commemorate the completion of the system, Major General Steyer, Chief of Staff of the Army in Washington, talked with Alaskan Governor Ernest Greening on November 20, 1943. The line was officially opened to Whitehorse on May 21, 1943, when American War Department officials in Washington talked with Colonel K.B. Bush, then the Northwest Service Command's Chief of Staff in Whitehorse. The telephone line, along with the Alaska Highway and the series of airstrips known as the Northwest Staging Route, were all vital links to Alaska during those dark days of World War II. Today, much of the original line has been replaced, but at various points along the route, those old telephone poles and wires can still be seen, a memento of this little heralded construction feat in the Northwest.
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0: David Guetta and Teddy with Gone, Gone, Gone. Some lovely The Band in there as well on 96.1 The Rush. Ryan Peugeot hanging with you on The Rush Ride Home. Slowly making our way through the 6 o'clock hour. It is just after 6:30, mostly cloudy and 25 degrees at the White Horse Airport. And it is officially back as of last Friday. The Lunchbox load-up has returned. 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

wherever the Yukon takes you, text The Rush at 867-667-7891. We like it when you check in. Then we won't worry so much.

0: 96.1 The Rush. That is Jade LaMack with Running Home on your Rush Ride Home. Ryan Pija with you on this Thursday evening. It's just after 6:45 on the clock. And if you're looking for a fun way to kick off your weekend, check out Fridays in the Park. 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This week's park location is Logan Park. And to ensure safe and enjoyable experience for all, they kindly ask that children under the age of 12 are accompanied by a guardian throughout the event. And of course, Fridays in the Park are always weather dependent. Contact parks at whitehorse.ca for more info. More music on the way. Here's a fun one for you. I mentioned earlier in the hour that I'll be down at the Copper King tonight, and you can join me if you're a big fan of heavy rock. And if you want to support the Yukon Little League, as tickets at the door for the Love and a 38 show at the Copper King are only $20, and half of all proceeds are being directly donated to the Yukon Little League. If you do see me down there, I hope you bring a pair of sunglasses with you. That is your piece of advice for the show tonight. They do an excellent cover of Corey Hart Sunglasses at Night, and I know I'll be bringing a pair of sunglasses to throw on during that performance. I expect them to play it, and I expect to see you in a pair of sunglasses just like me. Don't leave me out there looking like a fool all by myself. We're in this together. I got Love in a 38 on the way next. It's their cover of Corey Hart's Sunglasses at Night on 96.1 The Rush.
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0: From the National Newsroom of the Canadian Press, I'm John Kennedy. Firefighters say the Quilpatuck Creek wildfire on the west shore of the Okanagan Lake between Vernon and Kelowna, BC, is now being held. Central Okanagan Emergency Management says they are now deploying crews to assess the situation involving tree danger and hydro lines to try and determine when people can return. Meanwhile, the Bald Range wildfire near Summerland, BC, triggered another evacuation alert, this time for inland areas west of the Okanagan community. More than 20,000 residents in the Summerland area have already been evacuated from their homes after the fire rapidly tore through the local landscape, having been discovered last week. Meanwhile, the wildfires in British Columbia are weighing on the bottom lines of farms and growers in the area. The owner of Braden Hill Orchard and Farm, Ella Braden, grows a variety of produce for markets in the area and says her operation has been significantly impacted by the destruction.
1: There will be crops that I won't be able to get into storage. So yes, I don't know how much, but it could be up to half my income because I'm not getting the winter crops that are another quarter of my income or so tended and watered. And I bet my carrot and beet crops are feeding the pocket gophers really well right now.
0: As a result of the fire, Braden has also had to indefinitely lay off a part-time employee. Quebec's Premier Christine Fréchette says some industries may go into survival mode if the United States applies its new 50% tariffs on some Canadian goods next week. Meeting with economic stakeholders in Montreal today, Fréchette said in French that she expects Canada-U.S. trade negotiations to intensify over the coming days. She added some lines can't be crossed, including supply management and the protection of culture and language. Canada-U.S. Trade Minister Dominic LeBlanc is in Washington meeting with United States Trade Representative Jameson Greer for the second time this week. A Canadian judge has denied relief of sanctions to a cargo jet owned by Russia. The federal court shut down a plea for relief for the Russian company that owns the massive cargo plane that is sitting on the tarmac at Toronto's Pearson International Airport. The plane was seized at the start of the war in Ukraine, and Canada has sanctioned the company and seized its Antonov 124 transport plane. A Canadian tire executive is reacting to the news that the stars of heated rivalry donned one of the company's reusable

0: In sports, standout rookie Peyton Tolley allowed two hits over eight innings, and Caleb Durbin hit a grand slam as the Boston Red Sox ended their five-game skid with a 7-0 victory over the Toronto Blue Jays. Tolley struck out four and retired the last 17 batters. Boston had won nine straight before dropping two at home to the Athletics and the first three of the Toronto series. Seattle's pitchers combined on a four-hitter as the Mariners ended a six-game skid with a 1-0 victory over the New York Yankees. Weston Wilson homered in the second inning off Max Fried to send the Mariners just to their sixth win in 21 games. Seattle moved within five games of the AL West leading Astros heading into the weekend series at Houston. Week 11 of the CFL season gets underway tonight as the Calgary Stampeders host the BC Lions. Both teams are looking to make headway in the West Division standings. BC enters last in the five-team division at 3-5, while Calgary sits at 4-5. From the Canadian Press, I'm John Kennedy.
1: 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For Dawson, Mayo, Pelly, Carmax, Faro, and Ross River tonight, partly cloudy region-wide. A low of 7 degrees. Tomorrow, cloudy for Dawson and Mayo. A mix of sun and cloud for the rest of the region with a high of 25 degrees. And tomorrow night, cloudy periods with a low of 12 degrees. For Watson Lake tonight, a few clouds, a low of 9 degrees. Tomorrow, mainly sunny with a high of 23 degrees. And tomorrow night, clear with a low of 12 degrees. For Whitehorse, Teslin, Atlin, Haines Junction, and the Kluane Lake region tonight, clear for Atlin and Teslin, a few clouds for the rest of the region, a low of 7 degrees. Tomorrow, mainly sunny, a high of 26 degrees. And tomorrow night, clear with a low of 10 degrees. For area forecasts and current conditions, search weather.gc.ca.
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I had it in my head, what I meant to say. This conversation isn't headed that way. I got a bad connection between my mind and my mouth.

0: national newsroom of the Canadian Press. I'm John Kennedy. Quebec's Premier Christine Fréchette says some industries may be in survival mode if the United States' new 50% tariffs on some Canadian goods come to pass next week. Meeting with economic stakeholders in Montreal today, Fréchette said in French that she expects Canada-U.S. trade negotiations to intensify over the coming days. She added that some lines can't be crossed, including supply management for the dairy sector and the protection of culture and language. Canada-U.S. Trade Minister Dominic LeBlanc is in Washington today, meeting with U.S. Trade Representative Jameson Greer for the second time this week. Winemaker Keenan Throssell at Sage Hills Winery says smoke from BC wildfires is having an effect on this year's grapes, causing a shift in the production process. However, Throssell says the fires are also likely to weigh on tourism revenues, which account for three-quarters of the business's income.
1: The entire Okanagan really relies on tourism, and August and September are typically our busiest months in the tasting room, which those months are what get us through the winter. We don't see a pickup in it again until May.
0: Even before the most current wildfires, Throssell says tourism has been down in recent years due to previous fires. Court documents are revealing some confusion around the initial number of shooters that may have been involved in the Tumbler Ridge killings in British Columbia. In legal documents that were released as a part of a challenge to the courts by a media consortium, heavily redacted notes include three information-to-obtain requests that police submitted while seeking warrants in the case. The documents describe the chaotic first moments when police responded to the attack and how different names for teenage shooter Jesse Van Rootstelaar initially led police to believe there were two attackers at Tumbler Ridge Secondary School. They also go into detail about the scenes at both the home where Van Rootstelaar shot dead their mother and brother, whose bodies were found, and at the school where Van Rootstelaar shot at police before killing himself. Ontario Premier Doug Ford says he doesn't condone his Progressive Conservative Party sending someone to a resort in Jamaica where then newly minted Liberal leader Bonnie Crombie was vacationing. But he also didn't harshly condemn the actions, saying he wouldn't do it, but things happen. Ford quickly addressed the incident at a news conference in Guelph this morning.
2: I have talked to the party. I wouldn't do it, but again, things happen. It's no different than myself. When the media has followed me down to Florida, they followed me to Chicago, New Jersey, and so on and so forth at a lot higher cost. But you know something? It's politics. It was $3,000. I found out yesterday, and that's it.
0: The opposition parties say it amounts to spying and stalking. This is the Canadian Press.

0: left on his contract. The reigning Norris Trophy winner as the NHL's best defenseman reiterated the Blue Jackets must become a contender if he's to stay beyond the 2027-28 season. It was Rensky's first media availability since early July when news broke that he vetoed a trade to Dallas. Jordan Spieth believes he's playing better golf and finally has a score to show it. He was bogey-free for a 5-under 65 to give him a four-way share of the lead in the PGA Tour's playoff opening FedEx St. Jude Championship. From the Canadian Press, I'm John Kennedy.
1: 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For Dawson, Mayo, Pelly, Carmax, Faro, and Ross River tonight, partly cloudy region-wide, a low of 7 degrees. Tomorrow, cloudy for Dawson and Mayo, a mix of sun and cloud for the rest of the region with a high of 25 degrees. And tomorrow night, cloudy periods with a low of 12 degrees. For Watson Lake tonight, a few clouds, a low of 9 degrees. Tomorrow, mainly sunny with a high of 23 degrees. And tomorrow night, clear with a low of 12 degrees. For Whitehorse, Teslin, Atlin, Haines Junction, and the Kluane Lake region tonight, clear for Atlin and Teslin, a few clouds for the rest of the region, a low of 7 degrees. Tomorrow, mainly sunny, a high of 26 degrees. And tomorrow night, clear with a low of 10 degrees. For area forecasts and current conditions, search weather.gc.ca.
2: What up, your boy Mario Lopez here, fired up to be back behind the mic and hanging with you for the next few hours. 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So turn it up. 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
3: 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And they promise it won't be a thumbs up emoji. 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
1: So you a girl baby?
2: Nope.
1: You're on Mario Lopez. New trend called the girl baby. It's popping up online. It's being described as the opposite of the old girl boss mindset. Girl baby refers to women who jokingly lean into being helpless, carefree, or dependent as a way of coping with the pressures of adulthood.
2: What?
1: Wait, I know men who do this. Are they girl babies too?
2: Yes, they are.
1: I evidently think of trends like girl math, girl dinner, and the viral I'm just a girl videos that use self-deprecating humor. So it's all in fun. The debate is whether girl babies harmless humor, coping mechanism, or a sign of something deeper.
0: More Mario Lopez coming up. Kids' songs don't like being lonely. That's why they all hang out together. Here's a bunch of them right now on 96.1 The Rush.

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1: Keeping the music coming at you. Mario Lopez here along with Frazier, who's got a quick look at what's new on TV and streaming.
2: Tires, season 3 premieres on Netflix. Shane Gillis's raunchy auto shop comedy returns with Will and Shane now co-owning a struggling location.
1: Oh, I wasn't even aware of this sitcom. Okay.
2: I remember when the first season of it came out, I didn't really give it a chance. I was like, I'll get to it eventually. I had no idea there was a second season already out.
1: Wow.
2: But now there's 3 seasons to watch.
1: Nice.
2: My Brilliant Career, it's a new series on Netflix, an Australian period drama about a headstrong young woman dreaming of becoming a writer in 1900s Australia.
1: Hmm. Okay.
2: And Engineering from Above. It's a new docuseries on history. It takes a high-altitude look at massive construction projects and engineering marvels from above.
1: Oh, wow. That should be interesting.
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1: You're on Mario Lopez. A few more songs. We're going to make a quick stop into Cordo's Corner for a fresh life hack or two. Back to see what helpful tips she's got for us today in 10, so don't move.
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1: John Morrow, Courtney Lopez. Somehow the new school year is already upon us. For many, it's already started. So we're heading back to Cordo's Corner for more useful school hacks. And today we are talking about homework and ways to help your kids get it done in a timely manner. Okay.
2: You know, I give you guys these hacks, and sometimes I have to be honest, I don't always do them myself. But this one, I'm definitely going to do. We're talking about homework and ways to help your kids get it done in a timely manner, because it is so miserable when you're fighting with your kids when they get home to do their homework, but they're not going to want to do it later. So anyway, number one, put their phones in a different room during homework time. It is the biggest distraction, especially for high school kids.
1: Absolutely.
2: I tell my kids, you cannot touch your, well, this is what I'm going to tell them. You cannot touch your electronics when you get home until you're done with your homework.
1: That's good.
3: Love it.
2: Set up a home work area, a low distraction spot. Our kids have desks. This year, I'm making them do their homework at their desk.
1: That's good.
2: In their
1: good
2: room. Set a timer and take a 5-minute break every 25 minutes. Look, I'm not a big fan of having tons of homework. So I think if it exceeds 30 minutes, I think that's a little excessive. But if they do, some schools do, take a 5-minute break every 25 minutes. Have the kids tackle their hardest homework assignment first while their energy is still high, like writing an essay, things that take the most.
1: Yep, get that out of the way.
2: You know, just get it out of the way.
3: Not the night before.
2: You can use voice to text for essay writing. It will feel faster than typing.
1: Yep.
2: You're still doing the work.
1: Mm-hmm.
2: And have the kids aim for completion over perfection on first drafts. You can go back and refine it later.
1: Just great hacks.
2: I wasn't even done yet. You're really excited about that.
0: More Mario Lopez on the way.
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1: From the National Newsroom of the Canadian Press, I'm John Kennedy. Canada U.S. Trade Minister Dominic LeBlanc and U.S. Trade Representative Jameson Greer met in Washington today, less than a week before 50% tariffs are set to hit Canadian goods on August 19th. The new tariffs would have no CUSMA exceptions, with U.S. concerns including Canadian dairy access, vehicle quotas, the Buy Canadian policies, and provincial bans on American liquor. Ontario Premier Doug Ford is calling for a deal protecting auto, steel, aluminum, forestry, manufacturing, and agriculture, while Quebec Premier Christine Fréchette says that some industries may be forced into survival mode if the tariffs take hold. The Bald Range wildfire north of Summerland, BC, remains out of control after killing an 80-year-old woman, destroying much of the community of Falder, and forcing thousands of people from their homes. Highway 97 has partially reopened with a 70-kilometer-an-hour speed limit and no access to the evacuated areas without a proper pass. The fires now cover more than 191 square kilometers, while crews have built 40 kilometers of fire guard and are preparing for stronger fire activity. Many evacuees are staying in Penticton, where a local temple is providing free food, clothing, diapers, and other supplies. BC Finance Minister Brenda Bailey has announced that she has early stage treatable cancer and has been given a good prognosis for a full recovery. She says treatment is planned for later this summer, and she expects to return in time for the fall legislative session. Bailey says she's been working with Premier David Eby on managing her treatment while continuing government business. She is the latest NDP legislator to disclose a serious illness, following Grace Lohr's colorectal cancer diagnosis and health concerns surrounding Joan Phillip. The Parole Board of Canada says a high-risk sex offender in British Columbia must remain under supervision for another year.
2: The board says 60-year-old Randall Hopley's supervision order will be in effect for another year, although his ankle bracelet has been removed and his curfew extended by an hour. Hopley has been in the national spotlight several times, including when he abducted a 3-year-old boy from a British Columbia home in 2011, only to return the child days later. He also walked away from a residential facility in May of last year, setting off a countrywide manhunt. The board saying that proved again that Hopley can't follow his long-term supervision orders. Don Mitchell, The Canadian Press.
1: Meanwhile, Josh Kushner and former Disney CEO Bob Iger have agreed to buy the Los Angeles Lakers for Mark Walter. The $12.5 billion deal is a record price for a sports team. Kushner founded Thrive Capital and was an early investor in OpenAI, while Forbes estimates his fortune sits at $5 billion. Iger led Disney twice and is a longtime basketball fan, while Kushner previously owned stakes in other NBA teams. The pair reportedly learned the Lakers were available last weekend and reached a deal within 3 days. This is the Canadian Press. In sports, Max Scherzer was solid on the mound for Toronto, becoming the 139th pitcher in Major League Baseball history to reach 3,000 career innings. But the Blue Jays' bats fell silent against the Red Sox starter Peyton Tolley in Boston's 7-0 victory at Rogers Center. The Jays took 3 of 4 from their series with the Red Sox and welcomed the New York Yankees for a weekend series beginning tomorrow night. Iga Swiatek is the National

0: 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Fort Dawson, Mayo, Pelly, Carmax, Faro, and Ross River tonight. Partly cloudy region-wide, a low of 7 degrees. Tomorrow, cloudy for Dawson and Mayo. A mix of sun and cloud for the rest of the region with a high of 25 degrees. And tomorrow night, cloudy periods with a low of 12 degrees. For Watson Lake tonight, a few clouds, a low of 9 degrees. Tomorrow, mainly sunny with a high of 23 degrees. And tomorrow night, clear with a low of 12 degrees. For Whitehorse, Teslin, Atlin, Haines Junction, and the Kluane Lake region tonight, clear for Atlin and Teslin, a few clouds for the rest of the region, a low of 7 degrees. Tomorrow, mainly sunny, a high of 26 degrees. And tomorrow night, clear with a low of 10 degrees. For area forecasts and current conditions, search weather.gc.ca.
1: I got some August 13th birthdays to celebrate shortly. Mario Lopez here. In the meantime, any obscure holidays to celebrate, Frazier?
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1: Time to shout out today's celeb birthdays. You're on Mario Lopez, as always. Frazier's going to tell us who's turning a year older. I'm going to try to guess the age.
2: Just a couple of them. Sebastian Stan from Captain America and a bunch of stuff.
1: He also played Donald Trump, I believe.
2: Yes, he did, actually.
1: And Tommy Lee.
2: Yes, he
1: did. That's range. If you can play Tommy
2: Lee. That is range.
1: And President Trump, that is range.
2: That is a wide range.
1: I think he is 39.
2: 43.
1: Oh, okay. 43.

0: Danny Bonaducci from the Partridge Family.
1: Hey.
0: Your old buddy.
1: My old buddy from the other half. Wild guy. I love him. He is 63.
0: 66.
1: Whoa. All right, Danny.
2: Coming up. More Mario Lopez coming up.
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2: Molly Ringwald reveals one movie she regrets turning down.
1: Ooh, I always like to hear those stories. Okay.
2: Hilary Duff reunites with an ex on stage for a surprise performance.
1: Nice. Stuff by Duff, keeping it cool with the exes.
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1: Happy Throwback Thursday, Mario Lopez here, dusting off the time machine for our throwback soundtrack, going back to this week in 1987. Big year for me. Landed a guest spot on a little TV show called The Golden Girls. Come to find out, I would end up working with Betty White three more times in
2: my
1: life.
2: That's awesome.
1: That is really cool. On the radio, Debbie Gibson broke into the top 10, longing for the joy and connection of a past relationship.

0: peak pop era right there in the 80s. Deborah Gibson is still going strong.
1: Deborah.
0: Also this week, 38 years ago, Madonna was on the big screen starring in Who's That Girl? And at number 2 on the Hot 100 with the song of the same name.

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It was originally going to be called Slammer, but after Madonna wrote the song for the soundtrack, she convinced the studio to change the name of the movie to match. That's influence. And a little band out of Ireland, Christian band, snagged the biggest song in the country with Bono singing about his personal faith journey and the common experience of seeking meaning with

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1: You think he's found it yet?
0: Hopefully.
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1: I'm Mario Courtney Lopez. Music rolls on, but wanted to quickly mention that we've got your chance to see Somber in L.A. Hey, my new buddy. Very tall, by the way. Very tall. We're going to fly you and a friend to L.A. We're going to hook you up with tickets right up front for his show.
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1: From the National Newsroom of the Canadian Press, I'm John Kennedy. Canada-U.S. Trade Minister Dominic LeBlanc met with U.S. Trade Representative Jameson Greer today ahead of a new round of 50% tariffs on Canadian goods, which are set to take effect on August 19th. Greer previously mentioned the threatened tariffs are in response to provincial bans on U.S. liquor, Canada's supply-managed dairy system, and quotas on certain U.S. vehicles. Quebec Premier Christine Fréchette is warning some industries could enter a sort of survival mode because of the tariffs, while the Canadian Labour Congress is calling for a fair deal that protects jobs without forcing Canada into damaging trade concessions. The tariffs will act differently than previous levies issued by the U.S. government, applying to goods that are covered by the CUSMA deal. The Bald Range wildfire continues to burn out of control north of Summerland, BC, with Highway 97 now partially reopened as residents are allowed home to get their first limited look at the damage. The fire has grown to more than 191 square kilometers, while crews continue building fire guards and watching for weather that could increase fire activity. Officials say much of Summerland remains intact, but evacuation restrictions continue. Meanwhile, firefighters say the Quilpatook Creek fire on the west shore of the Okanagan Lake between Vernon and Kelowna is now being held, deploying crews to assess tree hazards and determine when residents can return to the area. Conservative and Bloc Québécois members of the House of Commons are pushing for a probe into a Canadian NATO intern's espionage case.
2: Conservative public safety critic Frank Caputo says MPs need to discuss the serious questions the case raises about Canada's national security screening processes. In a media statement, Caputo says Canadians deserve to know what happened, and Parliament has a responsibility to demand those answers. The suspect, described as a Canadian national of Chinese origin, faces charges related to espionage and participation in a criminal organization after she was arrested last month. The suspect worked as an intern at NATO's Supreme Headquarters Allied Powers Europe in Mons, Belgium. Don Mitchell, The Canadian Press.
1: Meanwhile, sources tell ABC News that the accused CEO killer Luigi Mangione plans to plead guilty to federal charges during a court conference on Friday.
3: Luigi Mangione has been fighting dueling state and federal charges for the last 20 months. Now, just weeks before the planned start of his state murder trial, sources say Mangione is preparing to plead guilty to federal charges. A potential plea could help defense lawyers argue that Mangione's state murder case should be thrown out because of double jeopardy, an argument advocated by Mangione's defense lawyer earlier this year.
4: Double jeopardy is meant to protect people, and they're using it as a weapon here.
3: Mangione faces the possibility of life in prison if he pleads guilty to federal stalking charges. Peter Harlambous, ABC News, New York.
1: This is the Canadian Press. In sports, Max Scherzer was solid on the mound for Toronto, becoming the 139th pitcher in Major League Baseball history to reach 3,000 career innings. But the Blue Jays' bats fell silent against the Red Sox starter Peyton Tolley in Boston's 7-0 victory at Rogers Center. The Jays took 3 of 4 from their series with the Red Sox and welcomed the New York Yankees for a weekend series beginning tomorrow night. Iga Swiatek is the National Bank Open women's singles champion. The Polish tennis star topped Kazakhstan's Elena Rybakina in straight sets for her first victory in Canada. Swiatek is projected to move up 2 spots in the world ranking to number 6 after winning in Toronto. Ben Shelton has another National Bank Open men's title for his mantle. The 23-year-old American topped fellow countryman Brandon Nakashima in straight sets in Montreal after winning 12 months ago in Toronto. Shelton is the first men's player to repeat the tournament since Rafael Nadal in 2019. From the Canadian Press, I'm John Kennedy.
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by Environment Canada. Fort Dawson, Mayo, Pelly, Carmax, Faro, and Ross River tonight. Partly cloudy region-wide, a low of 7 degrees. Tomorrow, cloudy for Dawson and Mayo. A mix of sun and cloud for the rest of the region.

0: Bonnie Lake region tonight. Clear for Atlin and Teslin. A few clouds for the rest of the region. A low of 7 degrees. Tomorrow, mainly sunny. A high of 26 degrees. And tomorrow night, clear with a low of 10 degrees. For area forecasts and current conditions, search weather.gc.ca.
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1: You're on Mario Courtney Lopez. No secret, we love dogs around here, and apparently they love us too. We saw this story and thought it was awesome. MRIs reveals dogs' love for their owners more than food or friends. MRI scans have revealed a powerful truth hidden with a canine brain. When a dog catches a whiff of its owner, something extraordinary happens. The caudate nucleus, the brain center for love, lights up more intensely than when exposed to the scent of food or even other dogs. It isn't just recognition, it's emotional bonding. Your scent isn't just familiar, it's home. Dog lovers have sworn that their pets really feel love, and now science agrees. They feel it deeply. That's why they're considered part of the family.
2: That's right.
1: I know. One of our dogs loves, I don't know, they love us a little bit more. The other one likes to love us from afar. One likes to love us from up close.
2: Correct.
3: One of mine's like that, too. It's like just more distant.
2: Yeah. Right? Yeah.
1: Wants to be there, but not all up in you.
2: But he watches everywhere I go. Like, he just has to be in the room with me, and the other one has to be, like, on top of me.
1: Right.
0: More Mario Lopez on the way. We'll cue him up. You turn them up. Another set of today's best music starts now.

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1: Music rolls on as we get ready for today's lesson in music history. Mario and Courtney Lopez here. A few more songs. I want to go back to the disco era.
2: With a song that had the same title as an Eagles song from 2 years prior. 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
3: Hi, you've reached the 1980s. 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

0: Best of My Love by The Emotions. That was a great song. All the renditions. That song was originally written by Maurice White and Al McKay of Earth, Wind, and Fire. So the Eagles did it. Then the Emotions did it. Put it like in a funky disco version. Then there was another artist who did it with a slow jam version. So you had like a country version, a disco version, and a slow jam version, and they all worked.
1: 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So here's some of today's best music on 96.1 The Rock.

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1: I'm Mario Courtney Lopez. 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
2: From the National Newsroom of the Canadian Press, I'm Rob Westgate. Scarred black hillsides, once home to deep green forests, reveal the wildfire trauma Summerland, BC has experienced over the last week. In the early days of regional recovery, officials have reopened Highway 97 in a limited capacity. The major artery runs alongside the western shore of Lake Okanagan and had been closed for days. There are conditions and restrictions in place for its use, including no stopping or exiting except for those with temporary access passes. And the speed limit was also trimmed to 70 kilometers per hour. The Regional District of Okanagan-Similkameen says that if drivers do not obey all the restrictions, the highway could be shut down once again. The fire that roared east towards Summerlin last Friday is still listed as burning out of control, but is sticking to its western flanks. With the clock ticking down on U.S. President Donald Trump's latest tariff deadline, Canada-U.S. Trade Minister Dominic LeBlanc met with his American counterpart on Thursday. United States Trade Representative Jameson Greer has said that the most recently threatened tariffs, which take effect August 19th, are in response to provincial bans on U.S. liquor, Canada's supply-managed dairy system, and quotas on certain U.S. vehicles. LeBlanc said on social media Thursday evening that negotiations are ongoing. Opposition parties in Quebec and Newfoundland and Labrador are demanding answers after Montreal media outlet La Presse reported that the provinces had struck an energy deal. The governments have been negotiating a deal to share energy from the Churchill River in Labrador, and La Presse said Wednesday that they had reached an agreement. However, the director of the McGill Institute for the Study of Canada, Danielle Bailan, says there were few details from government officials in either province as of Thursday morning.
3: These anonymous sources might be, trying to, test the water and prepare the ground for an official announcement, right, so that people don't see it as a shock.
2: The office of Progressive Conservative Premier Tony Wakeham cautioned that nobody has signed final agreements yet. A $4.5 million settlement has been approved by a BC court in a class action lawsuit over workplace harassment at WestJet. JFK Law, representing more than 3,400 current and former female flight attendants with the air carrier, says a judge ruled the settlement was fair, reasonable, and in the best interest of the class. WestJet did not immediately respond to a request for comment, but has said it is committed to maintaining a safe and harassment-free environment. And finally, from across the pond, British politician Nigel Farage has topped a trash-can-wearing comic candidate dubbed Count Binface, regaining a seat in Parliament that he quit a month ago to trigger the widely mocked special election. Farage, the leader of the anti-immigration Reform UK party, is seen by some as a possible next Prime Minister. This is the Canadian Press. In sports, it was a solid performance from Toronto hurler Max Scherzer. However, the Blue Jays bats fell silent against the Red Sox as part of a 7-0 win for Boston. Still, the Blue Jays managed to take 3 of 4 from their series with the Red Sox and will next welcome the New York Yankees for a weekend series beginning Friday night. Elsewhere, Seattle's pitchers combined on a 4-hitter as the Mariners ended a 6-game skid with a 1-0 victory over said New York Yankees. Week 11 in the CFL season saw the BC Lions down the Calgary Stampeders 30-26 for their third straight victory. Stamps QB Vernon Adams Jr. was injured early in the fourth quarter, slamming his head into the turf on a 6-yard carry. And the Chicago Bears have found at least one viable site for a new stadium in northwest Indiana. They're also examining a second location. Back in June, a stadium development project in Hammond, Indiana was announced, with Chairman George McCaskey saying the team will keep Chicago in its name after moving. From the Canadian Press, I'm Rob Westgate.
4: 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For Dawson, Mayo, Pelly, Carmax, Faro, and Ross River tonight, partly cloudy region-wide, a low of 7 degrees. Tomorrow, cloudy for Dawson and Mayo. A mix of sun and cloud for the rest of the region with a high of 25 degrees. And tomorrow night, cloudy periods with a low of 12 degrees. For Watson Lake,

Tonight, a few clouds, a low of 9 degrees. Tomorrow, mainly sunny with a high of 23 degrees. And tomorrow night, clear with a low of 12 degrees. For Whitehorse, Teslin, Atlin, Haines Junction, and the Kluane Lake region tonight, clear for Atlin and Teslin.

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1: You're on Mario Lopez. Music rolls on right after some quick food buzz. 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You got your meat lovers paired with a Malbec, pepperoni with Cabernet, and a little margarita with a rosé or Pinot Grigio. 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
1: All right, time to activate your brain. Mario Lopez here, along with producer Frazier, who's going to try to make us think with a random question. What you got?
2: Would you rather have more time or more energy?
1: More time. Time's the only thing you can't get, and it's the most invaluable thing in the world, really. I've already got a lot of energy, but
2: well,
1: time.
2: there's also ways to artificially boost energy. I can't artificially boost time.
1: No, and here's the thing, though. What? Because I've actually thought about this before. If I have more time, let's say I get 28 hours in a day, am I going to look that much older, like later on, if I end up having this? You know what I'm saying?
2: I mean, possibly. Because the thing about you, too, is you're not just going to use that time to relax. You're going to fill it with stuff.
1: I'm going to try to fill it with stuff. Or get extra sleep.
2: Yeah.
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1: I'm Mario Courtney Lopez, keeping the music coming at you as we remind you that our iHeartRadio Music Festival presented by Capital One is back September 18th and 19th in Vegas. 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Incredible lineup, too. BTS, Benson Boone, Cardi B, Goo Goo Dolls, Kenny Chesney, Zara Larsson, Snoop, and more.
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1: I'm Mario Lopez. Almost time to pass the mic. Just one last thing to squeeze in, a vacation idea that's out of this world. Literally, I'm going to tell you about it next.
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1: You're on Mario Lopez, getting ready to wrap up all our radio fun, but not before we squeeze in one last thing. If you like taking vacations far away from home, you can't get further than this. New company is officially taking reservations for a luxury hotel on the moon. Come on. They're accepting early bird deposits of $1 million.
2: No, you're not getting that money back.
1: They plan to launch its first inflatable hotel for guests by 2032, eventually upgrading to a more permanent structure built out of moon bricks made from lunar soil. So they want to turn the moon into a real tourist destination. This feels like some sort of scheme.
2: Yeah, you want me to pay $1 million so that I can one day in the future stay in a bouncy house on the moon?
1: Let's assume it is real. Let's assume it's legitimate, okay? Yeah. I'm not paying $1 million.
2: No.
1: Even if I had it just to go. I guess the only thing you could say is, hey, I've been in the moon.
2: I mean, I would
1: you
2: like.
1: You haven't.
2: I would like to go. These conditions are not ideal.
1: No, and that's way too expensive.
0: We'll be right back with Mario Lopez. All your favorite artists.

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1: All right, that's it. 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
2: We are back again tomorrow. 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

0: Lots of things have changed since 1969. But one thing hasn't. Broadcasting from Whitehorse, Yukon, we're CKRW, 96.1 The Rush, at 96.1 in Whitehorse, and 98.7 in the communities.
1: From the National Newsroom of the Canadian Press, I'm Rob Westgate. The main highway running through Summerlin, BC has temporarily reopened. The move gives travelers a limited glimpse into some of the destruction that was left behind in the wake of a fast-moving wildfire, which chased thousands from the city and surrounding communities last weekend. The BC Wildfire Service says the Bald Range blaze remains out of control and has now grown to more than 190 square kilometers. Canada-U.S. Trade Minister Dominic Lebon and U.S. Trade Representative Jameson Greer met for the second time in a week yesterday.
2: The meeting comes as Donald Trump's new round of 50% tariffs on a range of Canadian goods is set to take effect next week on Wednesday. The latest tariffs would have no exemptions for goods that comply with the Canada-U.S.-Mexico Agreement on Trade. Greer says next week's tariffs are in response to provincial bans on U.S. liquor, Canada's supply-managed dairy system, and quotas on certain American vehicles. Naira Ahmed, The Canadian Press.
1: After the meeting, LeBlanc would only say that they were continuing to negotiate. Public access to 30 properties on Vancouver Island, including historic Hatley Castle, could be limited or lost in a modern treaty agreement with First Nations. More than 30 years of talks between the government and an association representing five First Nations are approaching their final stage. The proposed treaty calls for transferring Hatley Park, federal crownland housing Royal Roads University and its iconic castle, to the Songhees Nation. The BC government noted that the federal government is involved in the transfer, which could still take years. Conservative and Bloc Québécois members of the House of Commons are pushing for a probe into a Canadian NATO intern's espionage case.
3: Conservative public safety critic Frank Caputo says MPs need to discuss the serious questions the case raises about Canada's national security screening processes. In a media statement, Caputo says Canadians deserve to know what happened, and Parliament has a responsibility to demand those answers. The suspect, described as a Canadian national of Chinese origin, faces charges related to espionage and participation in a criminal organization after she was arrested last month. The suspect worked as an intern at NATO's Supreme Headquarters Allied Powers Europe in Mons, Belgium. Don Mitchell, The Canadian Press.
1: And finally, Toronto police say a 27-year-old man was arrested after an officer was shot in the upper thigh early Thursday morning while responding to a call for a stolen bike. Deputy Chief Lauren Pogue has more.
4: Thanks to the quick response and the excellent work of our officers at the scene, the suspect was arrested shortly afterward and a firearm was recovered. Thankfully, while the officer's injuries are serious, they are non-life-threatening and he remains in the hospital in stable condition.
1: The suspect is facing multiple charges, including attempted murder. Police say they're also looking for a second suspect in the case. This is the Canadian Press. In sports, Ben Shelton is getting used to winning north of the border. The 23-year-old American topped fellow countryman Brandon Nakashima in straight sets to claim his second consecutive National Bank Open men's singles title in Montreal. Meanwhile, Iga Swiatek has her first victory of the year. The six-time Grand Slam winner cruised past Elena Rybakina in straight sets in Toronto to become the National Bank Open women's singles champion. Now the BC Lions are starting to heat up. Nathan Rourke threw two touchdowns to Keon Hatcher Sr., including one late in the fourth quarter, and then ran in another as the Lions picked up a 30-26 road victory over the Calgary Stampeders. And the Toronto Blue Jays suffered a 7-0 loss at the hands of the Boston Red Sox. However, they still won the four-game series. Up next, it's a three-game set in Toronto with the New York Yankees. Shane Bieber starting for the Jays, Garrett Cole for the Bronx Bombers. From the Canadian Press, I'm Rob Westgate.
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If the next song seems long, it's probably because the DJ had to use the bathroom. They do go to the bathroom, you know.

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1: Canadian Press. Well, I'm Rob Westgate. South Africa's High Commissioner in Ottawa says he's concerned about the federal government's decision to pull out peacekeepers from Congo and South Sudan. Riaz Sheikh tells the Canadian Press federal budget cuts seem to be affecting Africa ties at a time when middle powers need to work together to support global security.
2: If you want to produce stability, you've got to silence the guns. Whether you silence the guns in the Congo or whether you silence the guns in Haiti, you got to do it. You cannot escape from it. And this is the responsibility of middle powers. These are the responsibilities of great powers. In fact, this is the responsibility of all powers.
1: Sheikh suggested the move contradicts the message that Prime Minister Mark Carney delivered to the World Economic Forum in Davos, Switzerland back in January, where he called on middle powers to forge tighter economic and security ties to counter coercion by great powers. Industry insiders say companies are opting to wait and see as the clock ticks down on U.S. President Donald Trump's latest tariff deadline, rather than rushing shipments across the border to beat the buzzer. A new round of 50% tariffs on nearly $20 billion U.S. worth of Canadian goods, ranging from dairy to down jackets, is all set to take effect August 19th. Unlike most of Trump's other tariffs, the duties here would not exempt goods that comply with the Canada-U.S.-Mexico trade agreement, widely known as CUSMA. A new proposal from Ontario would see data centers in the province pay for their own electricity costs and get charged a higher rate than other industrial users. The proposal from Ontario Premier Doug Ford comes a day after the city of Oakville enacted a one-year moratorium on new data centers. Ford spoke to the media about the outline released in Guelph.
3: To help the province attract the best data center investments that drive economic growth, while ensuring Canadians' data remains right here in Canada. I keep emphasizing that, folks. We want to have sovereign data.
1: The Ford government says it has ruled out using financial incentives to try to attract new data center projects. And finally, the U.S. House Minority Leader has big plans for the Supreme Court if the Democrats win.
4: The idea of overhauling the Supreme Court is something House Minority Leader Hakeem Jeffries is eyeing if the Democrats can regain power.
5: In my view, dramatic Supreme Court reform is necessary.
4: He was speaking Thursday at the National Association of Black Journalists Convention in Atlanta.
5: The conservative right-wing majority on the Supreme Court has become, you know, basically a subsidiary of the MAGA Republican Party.
4: Jeffries says several options are on the table. He also says Democrats still want to pass the Voting Rights Act and that the party would overhaul congressional procedures to do that. In Atlanta, I'm Julie Walker.
1: This is the Canadian Press. In sports, it was a solid performance from Toronto hurler Max Scherzer. However, the Blue Jays bats fell silent against the Red Sox as part of a 7-0 win for Boston. Still, the Blue Jays managed to take 3 of 4 from their series with the Red Sox and will next welcome the New York Yankees for a weekend series beginning Friday night. Elsewhere, Seattle's pitchers combined on a 4-hitter as the Mariners ended a 6-game skid with a 1-0 victory over said New York Yankees. Week 11 in the CFL season saw the BC Lions down the Calgary Stampeders 30-26 for their third straight victory. Stamps QB Vernon Adams Jr. was injured early in the fourth quarter, slamming his head into the turf on a 6-yard carry. And the Chicago Bears have found at least one viable site for a new stadium in northwest Indiana. They're also examining a second location. Back in June, a stadium development project in Hammond, Indiana was now Chicago in its name after moving. From the Canadian Press, I'm Rob Westgate.
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0: From the National Newsroom of the Canadian Press, I'm Rob Westgate. South Africa's envoy to Ottawa says Canada's decision to remove most of its peacekeepers from the continent doesn't align with the Carney government's recent pledge to get middle powers working together. High Commissioner Riaz Sheikh says the cuts to diplomatic missions and peacekeeping seem to disproportionately affect African countries. Last month, the Canadian Armed Forces announced plans to recall all peacekeepers from Congo and South Sudan and most peacekeepers from Egypt. Ottawa has also ordered what it calls a temporary closure of its embassy in South Sudan without explaining why. Sheikh says Canada's voice matters and its recent decisions could make it easier for other countries to abandon efforts to prevent conflict from returning to these regions. Now, an American missionary who was kidnapped in Niger back in October has been released this morning, according to Sim International. In a statement, they say Kevin Rideout is in good health and in the care of U.S. officials. He'll soon be reunited with his extended family. Rideout was kidnapped in the West African country's capital back on October 21st by three armed individuals and was driven out of town, according to information provided by a security official at the time. No armed group claimed responsibility for the abduction. Now, stateside, where U.S. President Donald Trump's allies have attempted to return his name to the Kennedy Center.
1: Sources tell the Associated Press the handpicked board of the Kennedy Center has voted to move forward with a two-year closure to allow for renovation work called for by President Trump.
2: It's run down, it's dilapidated, it's sort of dangerous, things fall out. And we're going to have something that when it opens, it's going to be brand new, beautiful.
1: The board is also naming the plaza in front after Trump and putting his name back on the facade at the sprawling performing arts venue. The new inscription would read, "The John F. Kennedy Center for the Performing Arts, restored and renovated by President Donald Trump." It's not yet clear if that would run afoul of a May court order by a U.S. district judge who blocked the closure as ill-informed and said Trump's name had been added illegally. Ohio Congresswoman Joyce Beatty, who filed the lawsuit opposing the changes, called the latest development a transparent effort to circumvent the court's ruling. Jennifer King, Washington.
0: And finally, one of the stranger elections of the year is over. British Member of Parliament Nigel Farage has won a special election for the seat that he quit several weeks ago under an ethics investigation. Reporter Hannah Batta has more.
3: Politician Nigel Farage has won his race against Count Binface, a self-described campaigning alien with a trash can on his head. Farage is a potential future prime minister. Among the campaign pledges of Count Binface were building only one affordable home and to make claw machines more fair. Farage got 22,000 votes, his opponent less than 10,000.
0: No other major candidates ran in the election, saying it was a little more than a stunt by Farage. This is the Canadian Press. In sports, Ben Shelton is getting used to winning north of the border. The 23-year-old American topped fellow countryman Brandon Nakashima in straight sets to claim his second consecutive National Bank Open men's singles title in Montreal. Meanwhile, Iga Swiatek has her first victory of the year. The six-time Grand Slam winner cruised past Elena Rybakina in straight sets in Toronto to become the National Bank Open women's singles champion. Now, the BC Lions are starting to heat up. Nathan Rourke threw two touchdowns to Keon Hatcher Sr., including one late in the fourth quarter, and then ran in another as the Lions picked up a 30-26 road victory over the Calgary Stampeders. And the Toronto Blue Jays suffered a 7-0 loss at the hands of the Boston Red Sox. However, they still won the four-game series. Up next, it's a three-game set in Toronto with the New York Yankees. Shane Bieber starting for the Jays, Garrett Cole for the Bronx Bombers. From the Canadian Press, I'm Rob Westgate.
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0: shouldn't have to explain why Yukoners love Trader Time. 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

0: From the National Newsroom of the Canadian Press, I'm Rob Westgate. South Africa's envoy to Ottawa is calling out Canada's decision to remove most of its peacekeepers from the continent as a misstep. High Commissioner Riaz Sheikh says the move isn't aligned with the Carney government's pledge to get middle powers working together. He also suggested that Canada's voice matters and the move could make it easier for other countries to walk back their similar commitments in Africa. One campaign's policy director, Elise Legault, says Ottawa needs a plan and funding if it wants to expand trade with African countries. Industry insiders say companies are opting to wait and see as the clock ticks down on U.S. President Donald Trump's August 19th tariff deadline. Instead of rushing shipments across the border to beat the buzzer, Janine Harker, who heads up the Canadian Society of Customs Brokers, says business owners have settled into a posture of watchful waiting. Businesses are anxiously waiting to see whether the president will live up to his perceived proclivity for bluffing or backing down on his tariff promises, which has given way to the acronym known as TACO, or Trump Always Chickens Out. A settlement has been reached in a workplace harassment lawsuit brought by female flight attendants at WestJet.
1: JFK Law has represented more than 3,400 current and former cabin crew for the class action. It says a BC judge approved a $4.5 million settlement earlier this week. The lawsuit alleged WestJet broke a promise listed in flight attendant contracts to provide a harassment-free workplace. WestJet has said it is committed to maintaining a safe and harassment-free environment. The law firm says the settlement applies to female flight attendants who worked for WestJet between April 2014 and February 2021. It says those who submit valid claims could receive roughly $470. Aaron Sousa, The Canadian Press.
0: Preston Manning is stepping into the fray ahead of Alberta's fall referendum. He's headlining virtual public forums tackling Western Canada.

Canada's long-standing grievances with Ottawa, set for September 19th and 20th. The sessions will be co-chaired by the former Reform Party leader, along with former BC Premier Gordon Campbell. Now, Manning says the events will be an educational exercise to engage voters without partisan political bickering. He says his assembly will create recommendations after Alberta's vote and then share them with legislatures across the West. And finally, some good news out west. The main highway through Summerlin, BC has temporarily reopened. The move gives travelers a limited glimpse into some of the destruction that was left behind in the wake of the fast-moving wildfire that chased thousands from the city and surrounding communities last weekend. The BC Wildfire Service says the Bald Range blaze remains out of control and has now grown to more than 190 square kilometers. This is the Canadian Press. In sports, it was a solid performance from Toronto hurler Max Scherzer. However, the Blue Jays bats fell silent against the Red Sox as part of a 7-0 win for Boston. Still, the Blue Jays managed to take 3 of 4 from their series with the Red Sox and will next welcome the New York Yankees for a weekend series beginning Friday night. Elsewhere, Seattle's pitchers combined on a 4-hitter as the Mariners ended a 6-game skid with a 1-0 victory over said New York Yankees. Week 11 in the CFL season saw the BC Lions down the Calgary Stampeders 30-26 for their third straight victory. Stamps QB Vernon Adams Jr. was injured early in the fourth quarter, slamming his head into the turf on a 6-yard carry. And the Chicago Bears have found at least one viable site for a new stadium in northwest Indiana. They're also examining a second location. Back in June, a stadium development project in Hammond, Indiana was announced with Chairman

0: and George McCaskey saying the team will keep Chicago in its name after moving. From the Canadian Press, I'm Rob Westgate.
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0: Casey from Whitehorse, Yukon. 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
1: From the National Newsroom of the Canadian Press, I'm Rob Westgate. South Africa's envoy to Ottawa says Canada's decision to remove most of its peacekeepers from the continent doesn't align with the Carney government's pledge to get middle powers working together. High Commissioner Riaz Sheikh tells the Canadian Press that Ottawa's cuts to diplomatic missions and peacekeeping seems to disproportionately affect African

0: countries.
1: I can't believe that the budget issues or should be the single issue that drives Canada's approach in this matter. We know that peacekeeping missions can be incredibly costly, but we also know that peacekeeping missions are incredibly important.
0: The federal government is pursuing a 15% budget cut to most government agencies. It's also committed to a strategy that calls for more engagement with African countries, with young populations set to produce an economic boom. 3-2-1. Anxious Canadians may already be holding their breath, awaiting with some trepidation August 19th and Donald Trump's latest tariff attack. A new round of 50% tariffs is expected to be slapped on nearly $20 billion worth of Canadian goods, even those that comply with the Canada-US-Mexico trade agreement. Last summer, retailers and exporters around the globe rushed to beat the American president's tariff deadlines, but experts say Canadian shippers now appear more desensitized to the trade tumult and are preparing for the worst by assessing the potential financial toll. The Bald Range wildfire in BC

0: Worst of the damage visible from the recently reopened highway was a local roadside inn that was destroyed when the fire jumped the road. The BC Wildfire Service says Bald Range is just one of four blazes classified as a wildfire of note, the other three being the Pear Lake Fire near Clinton, the Ainslie Creek and Brunswick Creek fires just outside of Boston Bar. Overseas now, where firefighters in France and central England are battling multiple fires amid record-breaking heat. France is experiencing its driest year ever, with a new fire forcing over 500 people to evacuate in the Landes region. In England, wildfires in the West Midlands have destroyed several homes. And still across the pond, the results are in for a widely mocked British election.
1: The result of Thursday's vote means the Reform Party leader Nigel Farage regains the Clapton seat in Parliament he quit a month ago. He decided in July, while being investigated over a $6.7 million gift from a crypto billionaire overseas, that he would run for the open seat to prove he had voters' support. The trash can wearing comic candidate Count Binface is a serial candidate who's challenged Prime Ministers past and present. He became the default challenger after the major parties like the Conservatives boycotted the election as a stunt. I'm Charles de Ledesma.
0: This is the Canadian Press. In sports, Ben Shelton is getting used to winning north of the border. The 23-year-old American topped fellow countryman Brandon Nakashima in straight sets to claim his second consecutive National Bank Open men's singles title in Montreal. Meanwhile, Iga Swiatek has her first victory of the year. The six-time Grand Slam winner cruised past Elena Rybakina in straight sets in Toronto to become the National Bank Open Women's Singles Champion. Now the BC Lions are starting to heat up. Nathan Rourke threw two touchdowns to Keon Hatcher Sr., including one late in the fourth quarter, and then ran in another as the Lions picked up a 30-26 road victory over the Calgary Stampeders. And the Toronto Blue Jays suffered a 7-0 loss at the hands of the Boston Red Sox. However, they still won the four-game series. Up next, it's a three-game set in Toronto with the New York Yankees. Shane Bieber starting for the Jays, Garrett Cole for the Bronx Bombers. From the Canadian Press, I'm Rob Westgate.
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0: Friday nights, it's the Rock and Roll House Party, presented by Whiskey Jack's in the Porter Creek Mall. 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
1: I know you were listening to a great set of today's best music. Just thought I'd tell you, it's on 96.1 The Rush. If you weren't sure. That's all.

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1: Some accidents aren't just accidents, they're crimes. 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
2: Now this update from the Canadian Press. South African High Commissioner Riaz Sheikh says he's saddened by the fact that budget cuts appear to be a kind of withdrawal of Canada's commitment towards peace in Africa. The federal government is pursuing a 15% budget cut to most government agencies while also committing to a strategy that calls for more engagement with African countries with young populations set to produce an economic boom. The Canadian Armed Forces announced on July 17th it was pulling most of its peacekeepers out of Africa in order to focus on other regions. WestJet hasn't immediately commented on a BC court's approval of a $4.5 million class action lawsuit over workplace harassment. And Montreal-based Saputo says it will sell its operations in the UK to Lactalis in a deal worth roughly $1.8 billion. From the Canadian Press, I'm Lisa Laporte.
0: Clear skies and 9 degrees in downtown Whitehorse. Here is the rest of your Rush weather provided by Environment Canada. For Dawson, Mayo, Pelly, CarMax, Faro, and Ross River today, a mix of sun and cloud region-wide and a high of 25. Partly cloudy tonight, getting down to a low of 10. And tomorrow, a mix of sun and cloud for Dawson, clouds for the rest of the region with a good chance of showers and risk of thunderstorms and a high of 22 degrees. For Watson Lake today, mix of sun and cloud, slight chance of afternoon showers with risk of thunderstorms and a high of 23. Partly cloudy tonight, slight chance of showers early this evening and a low of 10. And tomorrow, mainly sunny, back up to a high of 23 degrees. For Whitehorse, Teslin at Lynn Haines Junction and the KLR today, mainly sunny and a high of 25. Partly cloudy tonight, getting down to a low of 10. And tomorrow, a mix of sun and cloud for Haines Junction, mainly sunny for the rest of southern Yukon and a high of 24 degrees. Across the territory at the moment, we got Old Crow at 7, Dawson partly cloudy and 11, Mayo partly cloudy and 10, Faro at 7, CarMax at 6 degrees, Beaver Creek sitting at 12, Burwash clear and 4. Good morning! Oh my goodness. Friday morning, 6 a.m. How are we feeling? I'm good. I'm awake and I got tea and coffee and we're thriving. It's Faith Star. Let's go ahead and get your morning brew party started with my number one hype song, especially when I pretend that I can lift heavy things. It's Tiësto and Ava Max, The Motto on 96.1 The Rush.

0: Marianne is Trench, Desperate Measures on 96.1 The Rush. Good morning. Are we feeling a little desperado today? Really want your workday to just be done and over with so you can enjoy this upcoming Discovery Day long weekend? Put your hand in the air. It's Faith Star. Genuinely happy to be hanging out with you on this Friday morning, even though I do sound like I just woke up and I've been partying all night long. That is not the case. This cold that I caught last week is just not leaving my system. It's lingering. If you have any tips, tricks, or old wives' tales or whatever to help kick this out of my body, please send me a text and let me know. 667-7891. Coming up in the 6 o'clock hour, we have your 5 random facts. But don't forget, at 7:30 today, we have birthday greetings. It is your last chance to leave a greeting for a loved one to get them entered to win a Dairy Queen ice cream cake. We're going to do that draw later on in the morning brew. So please give the birthday greetings number a call if you know someone with a birthday on August 14th or if they have a birthday coming up this weekend. 867-471-0130. Ella Langley, Choosing Texas, is coming up next on 96.1 The Rush.
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0: One way to get you dancing on a Friday morning at 6:30 a.m. is just to play Madonna. I mean, that's what I think, at least. That was Holiday on 96.1 The Rush. You're hanging with Faith on your morning brew. It's about to hit 6:30 on that clock, and that means we have a Canadian Press News update standing by, brought to you by Total Track Rentals.
1: 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Just south of town on the Alaska Highway.
2: Now this update from the Canadian Press. South African High Commissioner Riaz Shaikh says he's saddened by the fact that budget cuts appear to be a kind of withdrawal of Canada's commitment towards peace in Africa. The federal government is pursuing a 15% budget cut to most government agencies while also committing to a strategy that calls for more engagement with African countries with young populations set to produce an economic boom. The Canadian Armed Forces announced on July 17th it was pulling most of its peacekeepers out of Africa in order to focus on other regions. WestJet hasn't immediately commented on a BC court's approval of a $4.5 million class action lawsuit over workplace harassment. And Montreal-based Saputo says it will sell its operations in the UK to Lactalis in a deal worth roughly $1.8 billion. From the Canadian Press, I'm Lisa Laporte.
0: White Horse weather update provided by Environment Canada. Friday is shaping up to be another beautiful day, White Horse, but if you're not used to the heat, would recommend you either stay inside or hydrate the heck out of your body today. Anyways, for the capital city, mainly sunny skies and a high of 24 today. A few clouds tonight and a low of 13, and tomorrow mainly sunny, back up to a high of 24. Across the territory, we have Old Crow at 7, Dawson and Mayo at 10, Faro at 7, Carmax at 6, Beaver Creek at 12, Burwash clear and 3, Haines Junction at 5, Teslin mainly clear and 7, Watson Lake mainly clear and 8, Inuvik misty and 8 degrees, and at the Whitehorse Airport, clear skies and 9 degrees. Hanging out with Faith Star on your morning brew, we have your 5 random facts coming up very shortly. Once again, if you know someone who has a birthday either today or coming up this weekend, whether it's tomorrow, Saturday, Sunday, or Monday, since we're not here for Discovery Day, give this number a call and leave a birthday greetings message. Get them entered to win a Dairy Queen ice cream cake, 867-471-0130. Right now, we got Alex Sampson. This is Misery on 96.1 The Rush.

0: Fort Yukon Little League and rock with Love It at 38 at the KK. 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Also catch Love It at 38 at a special Discovery Days show in Watson Lake on August 15th. 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

0: random facts for Friday, August 14th. And since it's Discovery Day in the Yukon this weekend, I figured I'd throw a few Yukon facts in there. So here we go. Not a Yukon fact, but fact number one. 9,000 years ago, an ear of corn was about 1/10 the size it is today. Is that like even 5 kernels? I don't know. Fact number two, indeed a Yukon fact. The White Pass Railway was built in 1898 through treacherous mountain passes to the gold fields. Unfortunately, by the time the railroad was complete, the gold rush was over. Not a Yukon fact, fact number three. If you're 18 years old, you have about 3,300 weekends left in your lifetime. How many do you have left when you're 31? I'm asking for myself. Another Yukon fact, fact number four, moose far outnumber humans in the Yukon. There are about 65,000 to 70,000 moose and 43,000 people in this territory. Did you know that? You probably did. And fact number five, we'll go with a final Yukon fact for Discovery Day weekend. In 1947, in Snag, Yukon temperatures dropped to a teeth-chattering minus 63 degrees Celsius, the lowest recorded temperature in North America. When Snag residents stepped outside, their breath froze midair. Did they record the temperatures this past winter, Yukoners? I feel like we were quite close to that. Anyways, there are your 5 random facts for today. If you have a random fact you want to send me for next week, text it 867-667-7891. And now, even more facts about our beautiful territory. It's your Yukon Nugget with Les McLaughlin, brought to you by the City of Whitehorse.
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3: In a time long ago and far away, I produced a series of radio programs for kids called The Adventures of Ookpik, the Arctic Owl. The stories of Ookpik's adventures were brought to life through a variety of Arctic animals who were given voice by young actors from the National Theatre School of Canada in Montreal. I have always had great respect for that school. The youngsters who portrayed whales, polar bears, and foxes were on a steep learning curve. Greg Wanless, who played Ookpik, went on to become artistic director at the famed Gananoque Playhouse in Ontario. Diane Dacala, who was the terrific voice of whales and other Arctic creatures, starred in a one-woman show, Elizabeth Rex, at Stratford. One of the narrators, David Ferry, excelled as a character actor on many television and movie dramas. So it was with great interest that I learned that a Yukon-raised actress had graduated from the National Theatre School in 1999. Her name is Amy Sloan. Many of you may know Amy, her father Dave Sloan, who was once the Yukon's Minister of Health, and her mother Mary, who was also an actress. Amy lives near Hollywood these days, but her roots are in theater in the Yukon. She was born in Manitoba, where she spent her first year. The family moved to Pelly Crossing and then to Watson Lake, where they lived for 12 years. In 1992, they settled in Whitehorse, where Amy attended the Porter Creek Junior Secondary School, and where she'll be remembered as the president of the student council. After graduating from F.H. Collins, Amy's first professional acting job was in the Gaslight Follies at the Palace Grand Theatre in Dawson City. Then she attended the National Theatre School in Montreal and graduated in 1999. Within a month, she was booked for 2 national commercials and a lead role in a television film. She also earned rave reviews for her role as Mary Warren in the Centaur Theatre's production of The Crucible in Montreal. In Whitehorse, Amy performed as Catherine in the Guildhall production of Proof. In the past few years in the United States, Amy has worked with such notable actors as Halle Berry, Alan Alda, and Ben Stiller. She has also worked with prominent directors like Richard Donner, Martin Scorsese, and the Farrelly brothers. After a North American search, Martin Scorsese cast her in the Academy Award-winning film The Aviator, in which she played the mother of young Howard Hughes. Some of her recent television and credits include Without a Trace, Cold Case, The Gilmore Girls, and CSI. Amy Sloan of White Horse has done well. Too bad she wasn't at the theater school when I was casting Ookpik animal voices. I'll bet Amy Sloan would have had fun playing a Yukon salmon.
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2: From the National Newsroom of the Canadian Press, I'm Rob Westgate. South Africa's envoy to Ottawa says Canada's decision to remove most of its peacekeepers from the continent doesn't align with the Carney government's pledge to get middle powers working together. High Commissioner Riaz Sheikh tells the Canadian Press that Ottawa's cuts to diplomatic missions and peacekeeping seems to disproportionately affect African countries.
3: I can't believe that the budget issues should be the single issue that drives Canada's approach in this matter. We know that peacekeeping missions can be incredibly costly, but we also know that peacekeeping missions are incredibly important.
2: The federal government is pursuing a 15% budget cut to most government agencies. It's also anxious Canadians may already be holding their breath, awaiting with some trepidation August 19th and Donald Trump's latest tariff attack. A new round of 50% tariffs is expected to be slapped on nearly $20 billion worth of Canadian goods, even those that comply with the Canada-US-Mexico trade agreement. Last summer, retailers and exporters around the globe rushed to beat the American president's tariff deadlines, but experts say Canadian shippers now appear more desensitized to the trade tumult and are preparing for the worst by assessing the potential financial toll. The Bald Range wildfire in BC is continuing to burn out of control, charring the Okanagan Valley's hillsides. But the worst of the damage, visible from the recently reopened highway, was a local roadside inn that was destroyed when the fire jumped the road. The BC Wildfire Service says Bald Range is just one of four blazes classified as a wildfire of note, the other three being the Pear Lake Fire near Clinton, the Ainslie Creek and Brunswick Creek fires just outside of Boston Bar. Overseas now, where firefighters in France and central England are battling multiple fires amid record-breaking heat. France is experiencing its driest year ever, with a new fire forcing over 500 people to evacuate in the Landes region. In England, wildfires in the West Midlands have destroyed several homes. And still across the pond, the results are in for a widely mocked British election.
4: The result of Thursday's vote means the Reform Party leader Nigel Farage regains the Clapton seat in Parliament he quit a month ago. He decided in July, while being investigated over a $6.7 million gift from a crypto billionaire overseas, that he would run for the open seat to prove he had voters' support. The trash can wearing comic candidate Count Binface is a serial candidate who's challenged Prime Ministers past and present. He became the default challenger after the major parties like the Conservatives boycotted the election as a stunt. I'm Charles de Ledesma.
2: This is the Canadian Press. In sports, Ben Shelton is getting used to winning north of the border. The 23-year-old American topped fellow countryman Brandon Nakashima in straight sets to claim his second consecutive National Bank Open men's singles title in Montreal. Meanwhile, Iga Swiatek has her first victory of the year. The six-time Grand Slam winner cruised past Elena Rybakina in straight sets in Toronto to become the National Bank Open women's singles champion. Now the BC Lions are starting to heat up. Nathan Rourke threw two touchdowns to Keon Hatcher Sr., including one late in the fourth quarter, and then ran in another as the Lions picked up a 30-26 road victory over the Calgary Stampeders. And the Toronto Blue Jays suffered a 7-0 loss at the hands of the Boston Red Sox. However, they still won the four-game series. Up next, it's a three-game set in Toronto with the New York Yankees. Shane Bieber starting for the Jays, Garrett Cole for the Bronx Bombers. From the Canadian Press, I'm Rob Westgate.
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1: Clear skies and 9 degrees in downtown Whitehorse. Here is the rest of your rush weather provided by Environment Canada. For Dawson, Mayo, Pelly, CarMax, Faro, and Ross River today, a mix of sun and cloud region-wide and a high of 25. Partly cloudy tonight, getting down to a low of 10. And tomorrow, a mix of sun and cloud for Dawson, clouds for the rest of the region with a good chance of showers and risk of thunderstorms and a high of 22 degrees. For Watson Lake today, mix of sun and cloud, slight chance of afternoon showers with risk of thunderstorms and a high of 23. Partly cloudy tonight, slight chance of showers early this evening and a low of 10. And tomorrow, mainly sunny, back up to a high of 23 degrees. For Whitehorse, Teslin at Lynn Haines Junction and the KLR today, mainly sunny and a high of 25. Partly cloudy tonight, getting down to a low of 10. And tomorrow, a mix of sun and cloud for Haines Junction, mainly sunny for the rest of southern Yukon and a high of 24 degrees. Across the territory at the moment, we got Old Crow at 7, Dawson partly cloudy and 11, Mayo partly cloudy and 10, Faro at 7, CarMax at 6 degrees, Beaver Creek sitting at 12, Burwash clear and 4, Haines Junction at 5, Teslin at 7, Watson Lake mainly clear and 8, Inuvik misty and 8 degrees, and at the Whitehorse Airport, clear skies and 9. Good morning, if you're just tuning in. Faith Starr covering Patrick Viss on your morning brew in the 7 o'clock hour of today's best tunes, which is brought to you by Yukon Driving Academy. Beep, beep, beep, beep, yeah. Locally owned and operated by a lifelong Yukoner, offering a driver program that can get you discounts on insurance, and they also offer great Yukon driving tips like this one. When at a red light, try to watch the cars in front of the one you are directly behind. Once those cars start moving, you can anticipate the car in front of you will be moving, and you can be prepared to start moving with little delay. Doing this will allow more care to be able to get through the lights before they turn red. You can contact Yukon Driving Academy at 687-7665 or find them on Facebook at Yukon Driving Academy. Don't forget, we have that Dairy Queen ice cream cake draw coming up a little bit later this hour. So if you left a birthday greeting for a loved one this week, make sure you're tuned in. They could win a delicious ice cream cake from Whitehorse DQ. If you're commuting to work today, or you're driving your kids around, or you're headed off on a Yukon adventure, whatever the deal is, I got lots of tunes to get you vibing. Right now, it's Olivia Dean, So Easy to Fall in Love on 96.1 The Rush.

0: 96.1, The Rush. Teddy Swims with Lose Control. Hope you're driving safe out there on this Friday morning. If you were planning on driving the South Klondike Highway, you were going into Skagway, or you know people that are trying to get back from Skagway today or this weekend, let them know that they have reopened the South Klondike between kilometer 106 and 24 near the BC-Yukon border. Remember, it was closed because of that landslide, but they're only reopening the road between 8 a.m. and 6 p.m., and they're closing the road overnight. Yukon Highways and Public Works says the road may close again at any time because slope stability issues and adverse weather conditions may require crews to shut the road down again to keep workers and travelers safe. You can find all of this information on Yukon Highways and Public Works Facebook page or on 511yukon.ca. So there's my little PSA for your Friday morning. Another thing to note today, which is a little more on the fun side and kind of sad, actually. Today is the last day for our Rush Summer Treasure Hunt contest. It wraps up tonight at 11:59 p.m. So listen all day long for those Bruno Mars tracks. And once you hear Bruno Mars on the Rush, text treasure to 867-667-7891. May or may not have a Bruno Mars song coming up this hour. For now, we got Canadian artists on the way. Elijah Woods, ILU, coming up next on the Rush.
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1: Now, this update from the Canadian Press. Canada-U.S. Trade Minister Dominic LeBlanc is set to give a briefing to his provincial counterparts today. LeBlanc is in Washington, where trade talks have intensified as a new round of 50% tariffs on a range of Canadian goods is set to take effect on August 19th. South Africa's envoy to Ottawa says he doubts the federal government will save money by removing peacekeepers from Africa while maintaining a large contingent of troops in Latvia as part of the NATO alliance. High Commissioner in Ottawa for South Africa, Riaz Sheikh, says peacekeeping missions are important, and if you want to produce stability, you've got to silence the guns. And more than 3,400 current and former female flight attendants who worked for WestJet are impacted by a BC court's approval of a class action lawsuit against the airline. From the Canadian Press, I'm Lisa Laporte.
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3: In sports, Ben Shelton is getting used to winning north of the border. The 23-year-old American topped fellow countryman Brandon Nakashima in straight sets to claim his second consecutive National Bank Open men's singles title in Montreal. Meanwhile, Iga Swiatek has her first victory of the year. The six-time Grand Slam winner cruised past Elena Rybakina in straight sets in Toronto to become the National Bank Open women's singles champion. Now the BC Lions are starting to heat up. Nathan Rourke threw two touchdowns to Keon Hatcher Sr., including one late in the fourth quarter, and then ran in another as the Lions picked up a 30-26 road victory over the Calgary Stampeders. And the Toronto Blue Jays suffered a 7-0 loss at the hands of the Boston Red Sox. However, they still won the four-game series. Up next, it's a three-game set in Toronto with the New York Yankees. Shane Bieber starting for the Jays, Garrett Cole for the Bronx Bombers. From the Canadian Press, I'm Rob Westgate.
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0: Good news is it is a perfect long weekend in terms of weather. 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For the capital city today, mainly sunny, reaching a high of 24 degrees. A few clouds tonight, getting down to a low of 13. And for your Saturday, White Horse, mainly sunny, back up to a high of 24 across the territory right now. Old Crow is sitting at 6. Dawson, mostly cloudy in 10. Mayo, mostly cloudy in 11. Faro, partly cloudy in 7. Carmax at 5. Beaver Creek is the warm spot at 12 degrees. Burwash and Haines Junction are the cooler spots, mainly sunny and 3 degrees. Teslin, sunny in 7. Watson Lake, mainly sunny and 8. Inuvik, mostly cloudy in 8 degrees. And at the Whitehorse Airport, partly cloudy and also 8 degrees.
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0: CKRW 96.1, The Rush. It wouldn't be Faith Star on the radio unless a way back 90s jam played. You know I love that one. Corona, Rhythm of the Night. And it's the Friday before Discovery Day long weekend, so I gotta raise the vibe and the mood. You know what I'm saying? Hanging out this morning with Faith Star on your morning brew. And because it's Friday, we're about to give away an ice cream cake. It's time for birthday greetings brought to you by Whitehorse DQ.
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3: I hope you're hungry. Happy birthday to
0: you. Happy birthday. No birthday greetings left today in the voicemail box, unfortunately. But happy birthday if you have a birthday today on August 14th, tomorrow on the 15th, the 16th, or the 17th, because we're not here for Discovery Day on Monday. If you have someone that has a birthday coming up next week, call 867-471-0130. Get them entered to win a Dairy Queen ice cream cake. And this week's winner is Dorothy John. Congratulations. Your pal Marianne called in for you this week. And today you won a birthday cake from Dairy Queen. I will be in touch shortly. It's Faith Star hanging with you on your morning brew. Your Klondike question of the week is coming up very shortly, but next it's Justin Bieber on 96.1 The Rush.
4: 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Oh, wait. Chocolate voice? Who wrote this? The most handsome man in the Yukon, winner of 6 Grammys, Eddie Van Halen's guitar teacher. Wait. Unbelievable. You're listening to Patrick Viss on The Morning Brew. The best thing to happen to radio, according to him.
5: Money, money, money, money, money, money, money, money.

I'm going to be honest. I do think that is one of my favorite songs ever written. I know you're like, Faith, it's Justin Bieber. Like, what's all the hype about? It's just a beautiful song, okay? Butterflies on 96.1 The Rush. I do have a butterfly tattooed on my arm, so maybe I'm a bit biased. Whatever. Hanging with Faith Star on your morning brew. This is your last chance to answer this Klondike question of the week, brought to you by Murdoch's on Main Street. Here's a thought. If you have people visiting from out of town, make sure you stop by Murdoch's on Main. Not only will they find incredible Yukon gifts there, because of course they specialize in natural gold nugget jewelry, mammoth ivory, and Canadian diamonds, but they can also scan that Golden Star QR code to enter to win those Bruno Mars tickets. Today's the last day of the Rush Summer Treasure Hunt. Just saying. Any who's, of course, for a Yukon gift, it's Murdoch's on Main Street. And speaking of people visiting from out of town, this is your Klondike question of the week. When you

leave the territory when you go on vacation, when you visit out-of-territory places? What is something you deeply miss about the Yukon while you're away? Lots of you texted in yesterday saying you desperately miss the mountains when you are not here. I totally get that. Is there something else you miss? I miss going out to lakes whenever I want. It's not accessible really in Vaughan, Ontario to just drive out to a lake on a random Tuesday afternoon. I enjoy not having to plan a whole day around a lake adventure. You know what I mean? Let me know. 867-667-7891. Something you miss when you are out of territory about the Yukon. It's no secret that you do miss listening to The Rush when you're away, right? I know, I'm correct, because we play lots of your favorite songs and we have amazing contests. Like I said, today is the final day of the Rush Summer Treasure Hunt Contest, your chance to win two floor seats to Bruno Mars in Vancouver. Make sure you drop on by Whitehorse McDonald's, Save On Foods, Black Wolf Bistro, Yukon Moto Gear and Apparel, Adult Temptations, all of the businesses on the Rush Summer Treasure Hunt map. 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And of course, when you hear Bruno, like right now, text the word treasure to 867-667-7891. It's Locked Out of Heaven on 96.1 The Rush.

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2: Attention Teslin Tlingit Council citizens. 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TTC will be providing daily transportation, departing from the Healing Center at 7:30 a.m. and from the main administration building at 7:35 a.m. Elders will be picked up directly from their houses. 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
1: 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We are cool, right?

0: KRW 96.1, The Rush. I can't help but smile from ear to ear when I hear that song. Celine Dion, That's the Way It Is. And it is 8 o'clock on your morning brew. 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
4: From the National Newsroom of the Canadian Press, I'm Rob Westgate. South Africa's envoy to Ottawa says Canada's decision to remove most of its peacekeepers from the continent doesn't align with the Carney government's pledge to get middle powers working together. High Commissioner Riaz Sheikh tells the Canadian Press that Ottawa's cuts to diplomatic missions and peacekeeping seems to disproportionately affect African countries.
5: I can't believe that the budget issues should be the singular issue that drives Canada's approach in this matter. We know that peacekeeping missions can be incredibly costly, but we also know that peacekeeping missions are incredibly important.
4: The federal government is pursuing a 15% budget cut to most government agencies. It's also committed to a strategy that calls for more engagement with African countries, with young populations set to produce an economic boom. Anxious Canadians may already be holding their breath, awaiting with some trepidation August 19th and Donald Trump's latest tariff attack. A new round of 50% tariffs is expected to be slapped on nearly $20 billion worth of Canadian goods, even those that comply with the Canada-US-Mexico trade agreement. Last summer, retailers and exporters around the globe rushed to beat the American president's tariff deadlines, but experts say Canadian shippers now appear more desensitized to the trade tumult and are preparing for the worst by assessing the potential financial toll. The Bald Range wildfire in BC is continuing to burn out of control, charring the Okanagan Valley's hillsides. But the worst of the damage, visible from the recently reopened highway, was a local roadside inn that was destroyed when the fire jumped the road. The BC Wildfire Service says Bald Range is just one of four blazes classified as a wildfire of note, the other three being the Pear Lake Fire near Clinton, the Ainslie Creek and Brunswick Creek fires just outside of Boston Bar. Overseas now, where firefighters in France and central England are battling multiple fires amid record-breaking heat. France is experiencing its driest year ever, with a new fire forcing over 500 people to evacuate in the Landes region. In England, wildfires in the West Midlands have destroyed several homes. And still across the pond, the results are in for a widely mocked British election.
6: The result of Thursday's vote means the Reform Party leader Nigel Farage regains the Clapton seat in Parliament he quit a month ago. He decided in July, while being investigated over a $6.7 million gift from a crypto billionaire overseas, that he would run for the open seat to prove he had voters' support. The trash can wearing comic candidate Count Binface is a serial candidate who's challenged Prime Ministers past and present. He became the default challenger after the major parties, like the Conservatives, boycotted the election as a stunt. I'm Charles de Ledesma.
4: This is the Canadian Press. In sports, Ben Shelton is getting used to winning north of the border. The 23-year-old American topped fellow countryman Brandon Nakashima in straight sets to claim his second consecutive National Bank Open men's singles title in Montreal. Meanwhile, Iga Swiatek has her first victory of the year. The six-time Grand Slam winner cruised past Elena Rybakina in straight sets in Toronto to become the National Bank Open Women's Singles Champion. Now the BC Lions are starting to heat up. Nathan Rourke threw two touchdowns to Keon Hatcher Sr., including one late in the fourth quarter, and then ran in another as the Lions picked up a 30-26 road victory over the Calgary Stampeders. And the Toronto Blue Jays suffered a 7-0 loss at the hands of the Boston Red Sox. However, they still won the four-game series. Up next, it's a three-game set in Toronto with the New York Yankees. Shane Bieber starting for the Jays, Garrett Cole for the Bronx Bombers.

0: news. From the Canadian Press, I'm Rob Westgate.
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1: Partly cloudy and 8 degrees in downtown Whitehorse. Here is the rest of your Rush weather provided by Environment Canada. For Dawson, Mayo, Pelly, CarMax, Barrow, and Ross River today, mix of sun and cloud and a high of 25 degrees across the region. Partly cloudy tonight, getting down to a low of 10. And tomorrow, a mix of sun and cloud for Dawson. Clouds for the rest of the region with a good chance of showers and risk of thunderstorms region-wide and a high of 22. For Watson Lake today, mix of sun and clouds, slight chance of afternoon showers, risk of thunderstorms, and a high of 23. Partly cloudy tonight, slight chance of early evening showers and a low of 10. And tomorrow, mainly sunny, back up to a high of 23 degrees. For Whitehorse, Teslin, Atlin, Haines Junction, and the KLR today, mainly sunny region-wide and a high of 25. Partly cloudy tonight and a low of 10. And tomorrow, a mix of sun and cloud for Haines Junction, mainly sunny for the rest of southern Yukon and a high of 25. Across the territory right now, Old Crow is at 6 degrees, Dawson mostly cloudy and 10, Mayo cloudy and 11, Faro at 7, CarMax at 5, Beaver Creek at 12, Burwash and Haines Junction mainly sunny and 3, Teslin sunny and 7, Watson Lake sunny and 8, Inuvik mostly cloudy and 8 degrees, and at the Whitehorse Airport, partly cloudy and 8 degrees. 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First, it's Lady Gaga, Abracadabra on 96.1 The Rush.

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0: Yukon's hit station, 96.1 The Rush. One of the catchiest songs, I think, that came out this year. Alex Morin with Fever Dream. Hanging out with Faith Star on your Friday morning brew. I am wondering, what are you planning on doing this weekend? It is Discovery Day. Are you going camping? You planning on doing a hike, paddleboarding, canoeing? What's on your Yukon agenda? Send me a text and let me know. 667-7891. Speaking of hiking, Hikes and Bikes is coming up a little bit later this hour if you need some inspo on some trails you can visit in this territory. But right now, let's check in with our girl, Cecily Nobler. She's live from Hollywood with Girl on Film, and that's brought to you by Fuel Yukon.
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3: Cecily, with your movies since Anne Hathaway has been on a roll, let's start with The End of Oak Street, also starring my celebrity hall pass, Ewan McGregor. That is so dumb. I'm not even in a relationship. Like, why would I need a hall pass? And why would he even... Anyway, when I first saw the trailer to this, I thought it was kind of like an Eternal Sunshine type thing. And then it turns out it's just like a family goes through a time portal to where there are dinosaurs. So there's a lot of, hey, watch out for those dinosaurs, and CGI of birds like picking up kids. Look, just because something isn't totally for me doesn't mean it's not for you. And there's definitely, obviously, homages to the king of Jurassic, Steven Spielberg. It's very B-movie popcorn if that's what you're looking for. Just know going in, a lot of dinosaurs. And speaking of dinosaurs, also opening is Paw Patrol, the dino movie. How cute is that? Okay, I went to a kids-packed screening, and the babies loved it. When I say babies, again, I mean 0 to 2. They seriously loved it. I don't know why this has to be on a big screen. They could just show these movies on, like, the side of a crib, just, like, project it in the crib. But I will say, as a dog lover, they're so cute, so I did not hate it. There's fun in this one, little puppy detectives and cops, and they have to take care of business. And again, I might not drop into a screening on my own, but it was cute, so there's that. The Brink of War, another Reagan biopic, did not screen wide, but this time Jeff Daniels plays Reagan instead of Dennis Quaid. And either way, what? Actually, Daniels, he's a great actor. They both are. And it could be good. I don't know. Because in the preview, J.K. Simmons, who plays George Shultz, literally says, here's the line. He goes, Gorbachev came to play. I just can't with that. So I'm going to leave it there. I'm live from Hollywood. I'm Cecily Nobler.
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Somewhere deep in the Yukon, a secret has been hidden. A mysterious map, a legendary adventure, and those who complete it could win. It's the Rush Summer Treasure.

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2: Now this update from the Canadian Press. Canada-U.S. Trade Minister Dominic LeBlanc is not expected to meet with his U.S. counterpart today in Washington. Instead, he's set to speak with provincial and territorial trade ministers, as well as members of the Prime Minister's Advisory Committee on Canada-U.S. Relations. This as an August 19th deadline looms for a new round of U.S. tariffs on Canadian goods to take effect. Manufacturing sales in Canada were up for the fifth straight month in June. Statistics Canada says manufacturing sales rose 0.1% for the month to $78.8 billion. At least five people have been killed in Japan, where record-breaking rainfall east of Tokyo flooded the prefecture of Chiba. And vote counting in Zambia's presidential election has been suspended after reports of polling officials being attacked and the theft of some ballot papers. From the Canadian Press, I'm Lisa Laporte.
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4: In sports, Ben Shelton is getting used to winning north of the border. The 23-year-old American topped fellow countryman Brandon Nakashima in straight sets to claim his second consecutive National Bank Open men's singles title in Montreal. Meanwhile, Iga Swiatek has her first victory of the year. The six-time Grand Slam winner cruised past Elena Rybakina in straight sets in Toronto to become the National Bank Open women's singles champion. Now the BC Lions are starting to heat up. Nathan Rourke threw two touchdowns to Keon Hatcher Sr., including one late in the fourth quarter, and then ran in another as the Lions picked up a 30-26 road victory over the Calgary Stampeders. And the Toronto Blue Jays suffered a 7-0 loss at the hands of the Boston Red Sox. However, they still won the four-game series. Up next, it's a three-game set in Toronto with the New York Yankees. Shane Bieber starting for the Jays, Garrett Cole for the Bronx Bombers. From the Canadian Press, I'm Rob Westgate.
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0: have your White Horse weather update provided by Environment Canada and brought to you by the Yukon Inn. For White Horse today, mainly sunny skies and a high of 24 glorious degrees. A few clouds tonight, dropping down to a low of 13. And for your Saturday, mainly sunny again, back up to a high of 24. Love that so much for us. Across the territory right now, Old Crow is at 8, Dawson cloudy in 10, Mayo cloudy and 11, Faro at 7, Carmax at 6, Beaver Creek at 13, Burwash partly cloudy and 6 degrees, same with Haines Junction, Teslin sunny and 11, Watson Lake mainly sunny and 10, Inuvik cloudy and 9, and at the White Horse Airport, partly cloudy and 9 degrees.
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Raven Lane, Love Me Not on 96.1 The Rush. I hope you're having a lovely Friday so far. I know it's early. You got coffee, tea? What's in your mug this morning or to-go cup? Let me know your coffee order today, 667-7891. I got a message from James asking me to read out this potlatch announcement for Jock Clifford Shepherd. It's tomorrow, Saturday, August 15th at 1 p.m. in Carcross. The potlatch will follow at 2 p.m. in Hashagoonheedy. All are welcome. Remember, you can email celebrations of life or potlatch announcements to info@ckrw.com and we can see if we can get that on air for you. Coming up in a bit, I thought maybe perhaps I would play a brand new song that I have added to the rotation to start next week on The Rush. Today you're going to get a little sneak peek. Let me know when you hear it. Right now, an oldie but a goodie, it's Van Halen with Jump on your morning brew.

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0: I'm sure you've probably heard that once or twice, maybe on social media, maybe your friends have been playing that song. It is wildly popular, and it's called Boston. Stella Lefty on 96.1 The Rush, officially added to our rotation next week. What did you think of it? Did you like it? You're not so sure, or you could really do without that song. Send me a thumbs up or a thumbs down to 667-7891. You're hanging out with Faith Star on your morning brew, creeping up to 9 on that clock. But before we wrap up this hour, here is some inspo for the Yukon Trails if you're headed out this weekend to do some hiking. Hikes and Bikes is next on The Rush.
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2: 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The valley, stretching south to north, is dotted with wetlands, farms, and rolling hills with the North Klondike Highway below.
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0: 96.1 The Rush. It's 9 o'clock on your morning brew, hanging with Faith Star, and we have your Canadian Press News update standing by, brought to you by our local White Horse McDonald's.
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2: Now this update from the Canadian Press. Provincial and territorial trade ministers are expected to receive an update today from Canada-U.S. Trade Minister Dominic LeBlanc. A spokesperson from LeBlanc's office says he and Canada's chief trade negotiator will update the parties on how trade talks are going as the threat of new 50% tariffs from the U.S. hang over discussions. Female flight attendants impacted by a class action lawsuit against WestJet can soon submit their claims online. JFK Law says on its website that a BC court has approved a $4.5 million settlement in the lawsuit over workplace harassment, noting it applies to more than 3,400 current and former employees. And Statistics Canada says gains in the chemical and transportation equipment subsectors were behind an increase in manufacturing sales for the month of June. From the Canadian Press, I'm Lisa Laporte.
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4: In sports, Ben Shelton is getting used to winning north of the border. The 23-year-old American topped fellow countryman Brandon Nakashima in straight sets to claim his second consecutive National Bank Open men's singles title in Montreal. Meanwhile, Iga Swiatek has her first victory of the year. The six-time Grand Slam winner cruised past Elena Rybakina in straight sets in Toronto to become the National Bank Open women's singles champion. Now the BC Lions are starting to heat up. Nathan Rourke threw two touchdowns to Keon Hatcher Sr., including one late in the fourth quarter, and then ran in another as the Lions picked up a 30-26 road victory over the Calgary Stampeders. And the Toronto Blue Jays suffered a 7-0 loss at the hands of the Boston Red Sox. However, they still won the four-game series. Up next, it's a three-game set in Toronto with the New York Yankees. Shane Bieber starting for the Jays, Garrett Cole for the Bronx Bombers. From the Canadian Press, I'm Rob Westgate.
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0: Clear skies and 9 degrees in downtown Whitehorse. Here is the rest of your Rush weather provided by Environment Canada. For Dawson, Mayo, Pelly, CarMax, Faro, and Ross River today, a mix of sun and cloud region-wide and a high of 25. Partly cloudy tonight, getting down to a low of 10. And tomorrow, a mix of sun and cloud for Dawson, clouds for the rest of the region with a good chance of showers and risk of thunderstorms and a high of 22 degrees. For Watson Lake today, mix of sun and cloud, slight chance of afternoon showers with risk of thunderstorms and a high of 23. Partly cloudy tonight, slight chance of showers early this evening and a low of 10. And tomorrow, mainly sunny, back up to a high of 23 degrees. For Whitehorse, Teslin at Lynn Haines Junction and the KLR today, mainly sunny and a high of 25. Partly cloudy tonight, getting down to a low of 10. And tomorrow, a mix of sun and cloud for Haines Junction, mainly sunny for the rest of southern Yukon and a high of 24 degrees. Across the territory right now, Old Crow is at 8, Dawson cloudy and 10, Mayo cloudy and 11, Faro partly cloudy and 7, Carmax at 6, Beaver Creek at 13, Burwash partly cloudy and 6, same with Haines Junction, Teslin sunny and 11, Watson Lake mainly sunny and 10, Inuvik cloudy and 9, and at the White Horse Airport, partly cloudy and 9 degrees.
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1: The Beaches, Edge of the Earth on 96.1 The Rush. Did you know that we are in a fire sign season right now? It is Leo season. My sister is a Leo, August 6th. She is a fire sign. I am also a fire sign, but a Sagittarius. My mom, who is a water sign, raised two fire sign daughters. Yeah, it worked out well for everybody. It really did. You're hanging out with Faith Star on your morning brew in your 9 o'clock music hour, which is brought to you by Ricky's All Day Grill. I don't know about you, but this time of day is when the hangry kind of kicks in for me. If you have the same problem, head on over to Ricky's and try the loaded brekkie bowls stacked with potatoes, eggs, veggies, cheese, and that ranchero hollandaise finish. Chorizo, Blackstone, or meat lovers, which one are you picking? Ricky's All Day Grill, open daily from 7 a.m. to 8 p.m. Coming up in the next few, I do have an update on the South Klondike Highway. If you have those traveling back from Skagway or wanting to, good news is coming your way. But we have Sean Hook, Million Ways, next on 96.1 The Rush.
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0: We'll cue them up. You turn them up. Another set of today's best music starts next.

0: 96.1 The Rush, chilling with Faith on your morning brew. 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
0: 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Wildlife alert, moose have been spotted near the airport and along the North Klondike Highway near Dawson City. If you're traveling through the area, slow down, stay alert, and be prepared for wildlife on or near the road. Moose and wildlife can appear suddenly, especially along roadsides. You can check wildlife collision hotspots on 511yukon.ca and head on over there anytime you're about to hit the Yukon Highways and roads. The South Klondike Highway.

0: Highway has reopened between kilometer 106 and 24, but due to a landslide reported near the BC-Yukon border, it will only be open from 8 a.m. to 6 p.m., then closed overnight until further notice. Please know that the road may close again at any time. Slope stability issues and adverse weather conditions may require crews to shut the road down to keep workers and travelers safe. Check 511yukon.ca for the latest updates. Other advisories. Until August 28th, crews are repairing sections of the concrete deck on the Tokini River Bridge on the North Klondike Highway. Traffic will be reduced to a single lane between 7 a.m. and 7 p.m. throughout the project to allow crews to conduct the work safely. The bridge will fully reopen overnight. Flaggers are on site to safely guide traffic through the work zone and help keep vehicles moving. If you're traveling through the area, please allow a little extra time for your commute. Other advisories to be aware of: traffic hazard on Highway 1, the Alaska in both directions at marker 1456 near Ibex Valley, and on the Alaska in both directions near 1324 between Jake's Corner and Little Teslin Lake. Traffic alert on the Robert Campbell Highway, Highway 4 near Ross River from roadway marker 350. Narrow shoulder, no passing, rough road, and weight restriction. Construction is active across the territory in all construction zones. Follow speed restrictions, posted signs, and pilot vehicles. Road construction on the North Klondike in both directions from marker 664 to 668 before Flat Creek. Be prepared to stop equipment and persons. Expect traffic delays, pilot vehicle during working hours, and bridge maintenance operations on Highway 2 in both directions near marker 196. Lanes alternating, be prepared to stop with equipment and persons. Seasonal closures. Top of the World Highway border crossing is open. 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
2: 6 to 10 a.m. It's the Morning Brew. We wanted to go with Brew Crew, but some baseball team had it trademarked. Whatever.

0: Martin Garrix, Ed Sheeran, Repeat It on 96.1 The Rush. And on that relevant note, we are repeating a contest that we did last year because it went so well. 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

You know, every now and then I think you might like to hear something from us. Nice and easy. But there's just one thing, you see. We never ever do nothing nice and easy. We always do it nice and rough. But we're gonna take the beginning of this song and do it easy. But then we're gonna do the finish.

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1: Now this update from the Canadian Press. The president of the Canadian Society of Customs Brokers says there's a scramble to help clients review their products and supply chains to determine whether their goods fall under the latest threatened tariff regime by U.S. President Donald Trump. Janine Harker says many importers were just getting their heads around whether or not their goods were compliant with the Canada-U.S.-Mexico Agreement on Trade, with some taking steps to obtain certification under that trade pact. Harker says that compliance could be meaningless by next week. Meantime, Canada-U.S. Trade Minister Dominic LeBlanc is briefing his provincial counterparts and the Prime Minister's Advisory Committee today on those relations. And WestJet says the company is pleased to have reached a settlement in a class action lawsuit alleging flight attendant harassment. From the Canadian Press, I'm Lisa Laporte.
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0: Clear skies and 9 degrees in downtown Whitehorse. Here is the rest of your Rush weather provided by Environment Canada. For Dawson, Mayo, Pelly, CarMax, Faro, and Ross River today, a mix of sun and cloud region-wide and a high of 25. Partly cloudy tonight, getting down to a low of 10. And tomorrow, a mix of sun and cloud for Dawson, clouds for the rest of the region with a good chance of showers and risk of thunderstorms and a high of 22 degrees. For Watson Lake today, mix of sun and cloud, slight chance of afternoon showers with risk of thunderstorms and a high of 23. Partly cloudy tonight, slight chance of showers early this evening and a low of 10. And tomorrow, mainly sunny, back up to a high of 23 degrees. For Whitehorse, Teslin at Lynn Haines Junction and the KLR today, mainly sunny and a high of 25. Partly cloudy tonight, getting down to a low of 10. And tomorrow, a mix of sun and cloud for Haines Junction, mainly sunny for the rest of southern Yukon and a high of 24 degrees. Across the territory right now, Old Crow is at 8, Dawson cloudy and 10, Mayo cloudy and 11, Faro partly cloudy and 7, CarMax at 6, Beaver Creek at 13, Burwash partly cloudy and 6, same with Haines Junction, Teslin sunny and 11, Watson Lake mainly sunny and 10, Inuvik cloudy and 9, and at the Whitehorse Airport, partly cloudy and 9 degrees.
3: 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Isn't that a Kesha song? Maybe somebody on MySpace knows. 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

My favorite song off of The Great Divide. That was Noah Kahan with Doors on 96.1 The Rush. If he does not win Grammys this year, I'm gonna ride at dawn. I will be very upset. That album is a masterpiece. You're hanging out with me, Faith Star. We are in your 10 o'clock music hour on your midday grind, which is brought to you by Meadow Lakes Golf Club. It's gonna be a gorgeous weekend, so why not head on out to Meadow Lakes? It's off the Alaska Highway in the Meadows along the Yukon River. 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Coming up at the end of this 10 o'clock hour, your last chance this week to win $10 to spend at Big Bear Eatery and Tap House with my Wheel of Wonder trivia question. Also, today is the last day to qualify for the Rush Summer Treasure Hunt. Make sure you're listening out for Bruno Mars. We do have a Bruno and Lady Gaga track coming up in the next few minutes. But right now, it's Sean Desmond, Maniac, on CKRW 96.1 The Rush.

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0: 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The contest wraps up at 11:59 p.m., so find all of the details on our website. Just after 10:30 on your midday grind, partly cloudy and 11 degrees, hanging out with Faith Star covering Ryan Pijo. 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Wheel of Wonder Trivia Q is coming up very shortly, but we got Pino and Low with Jordan. Spin is coming up next on The Rush.
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0: Alessia Cara, Dead Man on CKRW, The Rush. My voice is on its way out, let's be real. It's Faith Starr. I am wrapping up my time on air very shortly, but before we do that, we have to do your Wheel of Wonder trivia question, your chance to win $10 to spend at Big Bear Eatery and Tap House, coming up right now, brought to you by Big Bear Eatery and Tap House.
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0: Your Wheel of Wonder trivia question is something I hold near and dear to my heart because I'm a big fan of this person. Actress and singer Hilary Duff is currently on her Lucky Me tour and just played two sold-out shows in Toronto at the RBC Amphitheater. Your Wheel of Wonder trivia question is this. Hilary Duff's breakout role was in the early 2000s Disney Channel show Lizzie McGuire. What Italian city was the Lizzie McGuire movie filmed in? Millennials, what Italian city did the Lizzie McGuire movie take place in? Send me a text or call 867-667-7891. I'm going to let those answers roll on through and we'll find out who the winner is coming up shortly. We got Taylor Swift, though, coming up next on 96.1
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1: What Italian city was the Lizzie McGuire movie from 2004 filmed in? Well, you know, if you know what dreams are made of, Rome, of course. I don't expect everyone listening to know the answer to that, but if you were a Disney Channel kid growing up, I do expect you to know that response. But Hannah, you did know. You were the quickest. You guessed Rome, so congrats. You got $10 to spend at Big Bear Eatery and Tap House. Sing to me, Paolo. Anyways, Faith Star, wrapping up my time on air today. Thanks so much for hanging out with me. I will be back on air on Tuesday. I hope you have a fantastic Discovery Day long weekend. Bobby Ferris is taking over your midday grind for 11 o'clock. And right now, we have your Canadian Press News Update standing by.
2: Now this update from the Canadian Press. The president of the Canadian Society of Customs Brokers says there's a scramble to help clients review their products and supply chains to determine whether their goods fall under the latest threatened tariff regime by U.S. President Donald Trump. Janine Harker says many importers were just getting their heads around whether or not their goods were compliant with the Canada-U.S.-Mexico Agreement on Trade, with some taking steps to obtain certification under that trade pact. Harker says that compliance could be meaningless by next week. Meantime, Canada-U.S. Trade Minister Dominic LeBlanc is briefing his provincial counterparts and the Prime Minister's Advisory Committee today on those relations. And WestJet says the company is pleased to have reached a settlement in a class action lawsuit alleging flight attendant harassment. From the Canadian Press, I'm Lisa Laporte.
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5: Experience the precarious and exhilarating history of Northern transportation. The Yukon Transportation Museum in Whitehorse offers a captivating look at the history of moving around the North's challenging landscape. Summer hours are Wednesday to Sunday from 10 to 6 until the end of August.

A mix of sun and cloud and 19 degrees at the White Horse Airport, and the rest of your rush weather provided by Environment Canada. Looks like this. Dawson City, Mayo, Pelly, Carmacks, Faro, and Ross River today. A mix of sun and cloud region-wide, getting up to 25 degrees. Partly cloudy region-wide this evening for Central Yukon, dropping down to 10. And tomorrow we've got a mix of sun and cloud for Dawson. Clouds for the rest of the region with a good chance of showers and a risk of thunder region-wide, and a high of 22. Out east in Watson Lake today, a mix of sun and cloud. We have a slight chance of showers in the afternoon with a risk of thunder, a high of 23. Partly cloudy tonight, a slight chance of showers early in the evening, dropping down to

0: 10. And for Saturday for Watson, mainly sunny and a high of 23. For Whitehorse, Teslin, Atlin, Haines Junction, and the Kluane Lake area today, mainly sunny region-wide, getting up to 25 degrees. Partly cloudy this evening, dropping down to 10. And for Saturday, for southern Yukon, a mix of sun and cloud for Haines Junction, mainly sunny for the rest of southern Yukon and a high of 24 degrees. Across the territory right now, we've got Old Crow, 12 degrees, mostly cloudy at 12 for Dawson. Mayo, cloudy in 14. Faro, partly cloudy in 12. CarMax, you're at 13 degrees right now. 16 and mostly cloudy for Beaver Creek. Burwash, mostly cloudy in 14. The Junction at 13. Teslin, mainly sunny in 15 degrees. Watson Lake, mainly sunny in 13. Inuvik, mostly cloudy in 12. And up at the White Horse Airport right now, a mix of sun and cloud and 19 degrees. The Midday Grind, brought to you in part by Woodcutter's Blanket, where summer's in full swing. Patio's open, and the summer menu has some instant favorites. The pub's open weekdays for lunch and 7 days a week till late. The brewery is open Wednesday through Saturday. Woodcutter's Blanket, cocktails, food, beer, on the corner of 2nd and Strickland.
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1: 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What a mistake that was.
0: Loving you, loving us. 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

When you've been on RW as long as I have, you remember certain things about certain songs. Like, I remember doing mornings and having a debate with Mailman Mark on whether or not Pawn to Replay by Rihanna was catchier than Mambo No. 5 by Lou Bega. I don't care who was right. I'm just amazed that that happened. You're locked on 96.1 The Rush. My name is Bobby.

0: 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The Lonely Lyric coming up later on this hour. Your last chance to qualify for the Rush merch prize pack that I'm drawing for on Tuesday, because we're off for Discovery Day Monday. Your CP News coming up at 11:30, and right now it's your Mobility Minute, brought to you by Physio Plus.
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2: Now this update from the Canadian Press. The president of the Canadian Society of Customs Brokers says there's a scramble to help clients review their products and supply chains to determine whether their goods fall under the latest threatened tariff regime by U.S. President Donald Trump. Janine Harker says many importers were just getting their heads around whether or not their goods were compliant with the Canada-U.S.-Mexico Agreement on Trade, with some taking steps to obtain certification under that trade pact. Harker says that compliance could be meaningless by next week. Meantime, Canada-U.S. Trade Minister Dominic LeBlanc is briefing his provincial counterparts and the Prime Minister's Advisory Committee today on those relations. And WestJet says the company is pleased to have reached a settlement in a class action lawsuit alleging flight attendant harassment. From the Canadian Press, I'm Lisa Laporte.
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0: Mix of sun and cloud and 19 degrees right now at the Whitehorse Airport. Later on today, mainly sunny, getting up to 24, just the way we like it. A few clouds this evening, dropping down to 13 degrees. And for Saturday for Whitehorse, mainly sunny and a high of 26. Checking out the territory, Old Crow at 14. Light rain and 13 for Dawson right now. 15 degrees and partly cloudy for Mayo and Faro. CarMax, you're sitting at 17 degrees. Partly cloudy and 20 for Beaver Creek. Burwash, mostly cloudy and 17. 13 for the Junction, mainly sunny and 16 for Teslin and Watson Lake. Inuvik, mostly cloudy and 13. And up at the Whitehorse Airport right now, a mix of sun and cloud and 19 degrees.
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especially on a long weekend. Some great advice from Miles Smith and Niall Horan. Drive safe on 96.1 The Rush. Bobby Ferris, always shoulder checking on the midday grind. And right now, steering you towards the Lonely Lyric. Your last chance to qualify for the Rush prize pack that I'm drawing for on Tuesday the 18th. You know the deal. I say the lyric, you guess the song, and you call or text the number, 867-667-7891.

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1: 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Why do they got a front? 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
2: 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But before we get to those answers, back to more Friday tunage. Tyler Shaw up next on The Rush.

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1: So the phone lines lit up and the text line definitely got some traffic. And the first response to my Lonely Lyric was Andrew's text. Buddy Holly by Weezer. I don't have voice modulation problems because it was all caps. Way to be on the ball, Andy. Because now you are qualified for that Rush merch prize pack that I'll be drawing for after Disco Day weekend is over. No disco for your next song, though. Our rockin' Lonely Lyric track is coming up next on The Rush.
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2: From the National Newsroom of the Canadian Press, I'm Rob Westgate. South Africa's envoy to Ottawa says Canada's decision to remove most of its peacekeepers from the continent doesn't align with the Carney government's pledge to get middle powers working together. High Commissioner Riaz Sheikh tells the Canadian Press that Ottawa's cuts to diplomatic missions and peacekeeping seems to disproportionately affect African countries.
3: I can't believe that the budget issues or should be the single issue that drives Canada's approach in this matter. We know that peacekeeping missions can be incredibly costly, but we also know that peacekeeping missions are incredibly important.
2: The federal government is pursuing a 15% budget cut to most government agencies. It's also committed to a strategy that calls for more engagement with African countries, with young populations set to produce an economic boom. 3-2-1. Anxious Canadians may already be holding their breath, awaiting with some trepidation August 19th and Donald Trump's latest tariff attack. A new round of 50% tariffs is expected to be slapped on nearly $20 billion worth of Canadian goods, even those that comply with the Canada-US-Mexico trade agreement. Last summer, retailers and exporters around the globe rushed to beat the American president's tariff deadlines, but experts say Canadian shippers now appear more desensitized to the trade tumult and are preparing for the worst by assessing the potential financial toll. The Bald Range wildfire in BC is continuing to burn out of control, charring the Okanagan Valley's hillsides. But the worst of the damage, visible from the recently reopened highway, was a local roadside inn that was destroyed when the fire jumped the road. The BC Wildfire Service says Bald Range is just one of four blazes classified as a wildfire of note, the other three being the Pear Lake Fire near Clinton, the Ainslie Creek and Brunswick Creek fires just outside of Boston Bar. Overseas now, where firefighters in France and central England are battling multiple fires amid record-breaking heat. France is experiencing its driest year ever, with a new fire forcing over 500 people to evacuate in the Landes region. In England, wildfires in the West Midlands have destroyed several homes. And still across the pond, the results are in for a widely mocked British election.
4: The result of Thursday's vote means the Reform Party leader Nigel Farage regains the Clapton seat in Parliament he quit a month ago. He decided in July, while being investigated over a $6.7 million gift from a crypto billionaire overseas, that he would run for the open seat to prove he had voters' support. The trash can wearing comic candidate Count Binface is a serial candidate who's challenged Prime Ministers past and present. He became the default challenger after the major parties like the Conservatives boycotted the election as a stunt. I'm Charles de Ledesma.
2: This is the Canadian Press. In sports, Ben Shelton is getting used to winning north of the border. The 23-year-old American topped fellow countryman Brandon Nakashima

0: straight sets in Toronto to become the National Bank Open Women's Singles Champion. Now, the BC Lions are starting to heat up. Nathan Rourke threw two touchdowns to Keon Hatcher Sr., including one late in the fourth quarter, and then ran in another as the Lions picked up a 30-26 road victory over the Calgary Stampeders. And the Toronto Blue Jays suffered a 7-0 loss at the hands of the Boston Red Sox. However, they still won the four-game series. Up next, it's a three-game set in Toronto with the New York Yankees. Shane Bieber starting for the Jays, Garrett Cole for the Bronx Bombers. From the Canadian Press, I'm Rob Westgate.
1: A mix of sun and cloud and 20 degrees.

0: dropping down to 10. And tomorrow, we've got a mix of sun and cloud for Dawson. Clouds for the rest of the region with a good chance of showers and a risk of thunder region-wide and a high of 22. Out east in Watson Lake today, a mix of sun and cloud. We have a slight chance of showers in the afternoon with a risk of thunder, a high of 23. Partly cloudy tonight, a slight chance of showers early in the evening, dropping down to 10. And for Saturday for Watson, mainly sunny and a high of 23. For Whitehorse, Teslin, Atlin, Haines Junction, and the Kluane Lake area today, mainly sunny region-wide, getting up to 25 degrees. Partly cloudy this evening, dropping down to 10. And for Saturday, for southern Yukon, a mix of sun and cloud for Haines Junction, mainly sunny for the rest of southern Yukon and a high of 24 degrees. Across the territory right now, we've got Old Crow, 12 degrees, mostly cloudy at 12 for Dawson. Mayo, cloudy in 14. Faro, partly cloudy in 12. CarMax, you're at 13 degrees right now. 16 and mostly cloudy for Beaver Creek. Burwash, mostly cloudy in 14. The Junction at 13. Teslin, mainly sunny in 15 degrees. Watson Lake, mainly sunny in 13. Inuvik, mostly cloudy in 12. And over the White Horse Airport right now, a mix of sun and cloud and 20 degrees.
1: 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Doesn't matter what time it is, we're just surprised you showed up.

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0: 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The Rush.

Olivia Dean with Man I Need on CKRW 96.1 The Rush. Bobby Ferris with you on your midday grind. And the man we got calling Flames games on the radio when I was a kid was Peter Marr, who sadly passed away yesterday at the age of 79. Famously remembered for calling games during Calgary's successful Stanley Cup campaign in 89 and their run to the finals in 2004. And I was lucky enough to meet Peter working for Flames TV back in the 2000s. And I can tell you this, in person, he could make you feel like $1 million. What a voice. What a singular talent. So for all you hockey fans out there, this one's for you, Pete. Yeah, baby! Yeah, baby! And what a call that was. Speaking of legendary voices, your Yukon Nugget with Les McLaughlin coming up midway through the hour, and more Friday tunes, kicking things off with Rhea May. Up next on The Rush.

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2: Attention Teslin Tlingit Council citizens. 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
3: 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You're about to get into another set of hit music on 96.1 The Mush. Wait, The Mush? 96.1 The Crush. No, what is going on here? Wait, this doesn't sound right. 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

0: 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In the communities at 98.7 FM, we are 96.1 The Rush. Bobby Ferris, halfway through your noon hour on the Midday Grind. And we're also the only place where you can hear an informative slice of Yukon history on your midday. Or a nugget, I guess, more appropriately. Les McLaughlin is the fellow with the Yukon Nugget right now, brought to you by Cathway Water Resources.
1: Cathway Water Resources has been under new management for 1 year, and every day, Cathway's new ownership has proven that they know that some things are harder in the Yukon. They get it, because they're Yukoners too. The challenges presented by the geography is something Cathway's team understands and knows how to manage. They also understand the people in the territory and care about their needs. If you need a well-drilled,

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2: It was the last major river in North America to be explored. It is the fourth longest on the continent and the fifth largest in terms of water flow. But this great river, as it was known in the Gwich'in language, had many names before 1945. You might need a map to follow our story. It was Hudson Bay trader John Bell who first called the lower portion of the river Yukon, spelt Y-O-U-C-O-N. The word means Great River in Gwich'in. Bell had descended the Porcupine River from the Mackenzie Delta to its junction with the Yukon. The estuary of the river at Norton Sound had been explored by the Russians in 1835, who called it Kwikpak, the Aleut word for Great River. The Tanana Indians called it Ngatu, their word for Great River. In 1848, Robert Campbell, another Hudson Bay trader, reached the headwaters of the Pelly River, where it enters the Yukon. There he built Fort Selkirk. He called the upper part of what we now know as the Yukon River the Lewis, after John Lee Lewis, chief factor of the bay. And to confuse matters even further, Campbell thought the lower part toward Dawson was a continuation of the Pelly River, so he named that portion the Pelly. Later, gold seekers called that portion of the river from Pelly to Lake Lebarge the Lewis as well. The portion of the 30-mile from Marsh Lake to Lake Lebarge was called the 30-mile. A little confusing, to be sure. The confusion continued when Frederick Schwatka, a career man in the United States Army, made a journey down the complete length of the river in 1883. He discarded Campbell's name Lewis and called it the Yukon over its full length, a distance of 1,979 miles from Marsh Lake to the Bering Sea. Noted Canadian geologist George Dawson agreed with Lieutenant Schwatka, but it wasn't until May of 1945 that the Canadian government officially changed the name Lewis to the Yukon, thus finally giving this great river its present-day name.
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0: Alexander Stewart on CKRW 96.1 The Rush. One of those names that's almost impossible to say without a wee Scottish brogue, at least for me. Bobby Ferris with you on the Midday Grind. 21 degrees in downtown Whitehorse, 12:40-ish on the clock. And that time in town brought to you by Reflex Supplements. No doubt you're probably heading up to the mountains this weekend. So now's the time to make sure you're properly prepared with the right protein snacks, electrolytes, amino energies, and glutamine for muscle recovery. These supplements make a big difference when you're hiking and being active when compared to just using straight water. So drop by, stop in, and chat with Taylor or Rochelle, and they can lead you in the right direction. Friendly service, knowledgeable service, and franchise pricing in Moss Point on Jarvis. Monday to Friday, noon to 5:15, and Saturdays, noon to 4. While you're planning for your weekend getaway, I'll keep the tunes rolling. The latest from Benson Boone, coming up next on The Rush.
1: Here's an important reminder from the Tonquichon Council. 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

0: Big Benny Boone on 96.1 The Rush. I don't think anybody calls him that. I just like alliterations on a Friday. Boisterous Bobby Ferris on the Midday Grind. You see? Kind of fun, right? Setting the table for 1 o'clock. Your CP News coming up for the turn of the hour. More hit music closing out this one. And right now, a band with a name that might cook every other band name in the territory. Major Funk in the Employment. Are your Yukon Artist Spotlight? 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
1: From the National Newsroom of the Canadian Press, I'm Rob Westgate. South Africa's envoy to Ottawa says Canada's decision to remove most of its peacekeepers from the continent doesn't align with the Carney government's pledge to get middle powers working together. High Commissioner Riaz Sheikh tells the Canadian Press that Ottawa's cuts to diplomatic missions and peacekeeping seems to disproportionately affect African countries.
2: I can't believe that the budget issues should be the single issue that drives Canada's approach in this matter. We know that peacekeeping missions can be incredibly costly, but we also know that peacekeeping missions are incredibly important.
1: The federal government is pursuing a 15% budget cut to most government agencies. It's also committed to a strategy that calls for more engagement with African countries, with young populations set to produce an economic boom. 3-2-1. Anxious Canadians may already be holding their breath, awaiting with some trepidation August 19th and Donald Trump's latest tariff attack. A new round of 50% tariffs is expected to be slapped on nearly $20 billion worth of Canadian goods, even those that comply with the Canada-US-Mexico trade agreement. Last summer, retailers and exporters around the globe rushed to beat the American president's tariff deadlines, but experts say Canadian shippers now appear more desensitized to the trade tumult and are preparing for the worst by assessing the potential financial toll. The Bald Range wildfire in BC is continuing to burn out of control, charring the Okanagan Valley's hillsides. But the worst of the damage, visible from the recently reopened highway, was a local roadside inn that was destroyed when the fire jumped the road. The BC Wildfire Service says Bald Range is just one of four blazes classified as a wildfire of note, the other three being the Pear Lake Fire near Clinton, the Ainslie Creek and Brunswick Creek fires just outside of Boston Bar. Overseas now, where firefighters in France and central England are battling multiple fires amid record-breaking heat. France is experiencing its driest year ever, with a new fire forcing over 500 people to evacuate in the Landes region. In England, wildfires in the West Midlands have destroyed several homes. And still across the pond, the results are in for a widely mocked British election.
3: The result of Thursday's vote means the Reform Party leader Nigel Farage regains the Clapton seat in Parliament he quit a month ago. He decided in July, while being investigated over a $6.7 million gift from a crypto billionaire overseas, that he would run for the open seat to prove he had voters' support. The trash can wearing comic candidate Count Binface is a serial candidate who's challenged Prime Ministers past and present. He became the default challenger after the major parties like the Conservatives boycotted the election as a stunt. I'm Charles de Ledesma.
1: This is the Canadian Press. In sports, Ben Shelton is getting used to winning north of the border. The 23-year-old American topped fellow countryman Brandon Nakashima in straight sets to claim his second consecutive National Bank Open men's singles title in Montreal. Meanwhile, Iga Swiatek has her first victory of the year. The six-time Grand Slam winner cruised past Elena Rybakina in straight sets in Toronto to become the National Bank Open women's singles champion. Now the BC Lions are starting to heat up. Nathan Rourke threw two touchdowns to Keon Hatcher Sr., including one late in the fourth quarter, and then ran in another as the Lions picked up a 30-26 road victory over the Calgary Stampeders. And the Toronto Blue Jays suffered a 7-0 loss at the hands of the Boston Red Sox. However, they still won the four-game series. Up next, it's a three-game set in Toronto with the New York Yankees. Shane Bieber starting for the Jays, Garrett Cole for the Bronx Bombers. From the Canadian Press, I'm Rob Westgate.
0: A mix of sun and cloud and 20 degrees at the Whitehorse Airport. And the rest of your rush weather provided by Environment Canada looks like this. Dawson City, Mayo, Billy Carmax, Faro, and Ross River today. A mix of sun and cloud region-wide getting up to 25 degrees. Partly cloudy region-wide this evening for central Yukon, dropping down to 10. And tomorrow we've got a mix of sun and cloud for Dawson. Clouds for the rest of the region with a good chance of showers and a risk of thunder region-wide and a high of 22. Out east in Watson Lake today, a mix of sun and cloud. We have a slight chance of showers in the afternoon with a risk of thunder, a high of 20.

0: 23. Partly cloudy tonight. A slight chance of showers early in the evening, dropping down to 10. And for Saturday for Watson, mainly sunny and a high of 23. For Whitehorse, Teslin, Atlin, Haines Junction, and the Kluane Lake area today, mainly sunny, region-wide, getting up to 25 degrees. Partly cloudy this evening, dropping down to 10. And for Saturday, for southern Yukon, a mix of sun and cloud for Haines Junction, mainly sunny for the rest of southern Yukon, and a high of 24 degrees. Across the territory right now, we've got Old Crow, 12 degrees, mostly cloudy at 12 for Dawson. Mayo, cloudy in 14. Faro, partly cloudy in 12. CarMax, you're at 13 degrees right now. 16 and mostly cloudy for Beaver Creek. Burwash, mostly cloudy in 14. The Junction at 13. Teslin, mainly sunny in 15 degrees. Watson Lake, mainly sunny in 13. Inuvik, mostly cloudy in 12. And over the White Horse Airport right now, a mix of sun and cloud and 20 degrees.
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0: Europe. An entire continent, but in this case a band, with Final Countdown on CKRW 96.1 The Rush. But Bobby, why play that one on a Friday? I'll give you three reasons. Number one, yeah, it's Friday. Duh. Number two, the Rock and Roll House Party, brought to you by Whiskey Jack's in the Porter Creek Mall, is tonight. And that is just a little taste of what you can expect. And number three, qualifying for our Summer Treasure Hunt contest ends tonight. Your chance to win the ultimate concert getaway. One lucky winner and a guest to Vancouver with a round-trip airfare from Air North, Yukon's airline, a two-night stay at the Rosedale on Robson Suite Hotel, $500 spending cash, and the grand prize, two floor seats to see Bruno Mars on the romantic tour this fall at BC Play Stadium. If you haven't finished the treasure map from CKRW.com, pitter-patter, let's get at her. Get to those awesome local businesses like Casino Mining, City Furniture, Aurora Inn, Dawson City, Coast Mountain Sports, and Integra Tire to scan the QR codes at each location to collect golden stars. The more you collect, the more chances you have to win. And you're probably going to hear more Bruno before midnight, too. So anytime you hear him, text the word treasure to 867-667-7891, and that is another qualification. And Faye Starr is going to be announcing the winner on the Morning Brew this coming Tuesday after the long weekend. So make sure you keep it locked on The Rush.
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1: 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If the next song seems long, it's probably because the DJ had to use the bathroom. 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

0: four-leaf clover, hopefully for weather luck over this long weekend. 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Bobby Ferris on your Friday midday grind. 22 degrees in downtown Whitehorse and midway through your 1 o'clock hour. And that time in town brought to you by the KDCC. The Shacket Artist Residency is back at the Quellendon Cultural Center. This summer, visit the Culture Cabins to meet Indigenous artists and enjoy live art demonstrations. The Culture Cabins, located between the KDCC and the Yukon River, are open Monday to Friday from 10 to 4 until August the 28th. So follow the KDCC's Facebook page for updates on upcoming Shacket workshops. For instance, create some of the coolest fuzzy decals and accessories to decorate your daily gear with Elaine Jacesta. 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Spend some of your summer at the Quellendon Cultural Center. Lady Gaga on deck with Gracie Abrams at the plate on 96.1 The Rush. Coming up next.
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0: 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Okay. And we're done. Nailed it. 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

Miley Cyrus on your Community Connection, CKRW, 96.1 The Rush, hanging out with Bobby on the Midday Grind, reminding you that the lunchbox load-up is back just in time for back to school. 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And you can find Ryan Pigeot starting next hour. He's in for two, and we got more hit tunes coming up as well. Starting things off with Ariana Grande, coming up next on The Rush. Have a fantastic Discovery Day long weekend.

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0: CKRW 96.1, The Rush, Coldplay with a sky full of stars to bring us here into the 2 p.m. hour on your midday grind. Ryan Peugeot hanging with you here on a Friday afternoon, partly cloudy and 19 degrees at the White Horse Airport. I got more local weather on the way in just a minute, but right now it's time for your 2 p.m. Canadian Press News, brought to you by Jackpot Lotto and Smoke.
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2: Prepaid phone minutes?
1: Yup.
2: Cash?
1: Definitely. There's an ATM, and they also do check cashing.
2: A hunting license?
1: Sure thing.
2: Fishing license?
1: I think you're catching on.
2: I see what you did there.
1: You can also fax and photo at Jackpot Lotto and Smoke. And of course, Lotto and Smoke are right in the name. Come get what you're looking for at Jackpot Lotto and Smoke on the corner of 3rd Ave and Elliott.
3: Now this update from the Canadian Press. Despite the federal government reporting progress on climate adoption, many climate groups believe it isn't enough. 3 years after its formal launch, the National Climate Adoption Strategy is showing that Canadians are more aware of the risks and more resilient to flooding, wildfires, and major storms caused by climate change. U.S. Trade Representative Jameson Greer repeated the Trump administration's focus on protecting American industry and restoring manufacturing. Greer added that the U.S. is having constructive negotiations with Canada, but said Washington foremost focus is ensuring Trump's trade policy is carried out. Ottawa is sanctioning 5 Iranian officials in connection with a blockade of the Strait of Hormuz, causing major disruption to global energy markets, where a fifth of the world's oil usually passes through. And BC Premier David Eby has moved some cabinet ministers in response to Finance Minister Brenda Bailey's announced cancer diagnosis. Health Minister Josie Osborne will take over the finance portfolio, while Jobs Minister Ravi Kalyan will step into the health ministry. From the Canadian Press, I'm Don Mitchell.
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0: Fort Dawson, Mayo, Pelly, Carmax, Faro, and Ross River today, a mix of sun and cloud region-wide, a high of 25. Tonight, partly cloudy region-wide, a low of 10 degrees. And tomorrow, a mix of sun and cloud for Dawson, clouds for the rest of the region with a good chance of showers and a risk of thunderstorms region-wide, a high of 22. For Watson Lake today, a mix of sun and cloud, a slight chance of afternoon showers with a risk of thunderstorms and a high of 23. Tonight, partly cloudy, a slight chance of showers early this evening with a low of 10 degrees. And tomorrow, mainly sunny with a high of 23. For Whitehorse, Teslin, Atlin, Haines Junction, and the Kluane Lake region today, mainly sunny region-wide, a high of 25. Tonight, partly cloudy with a low of 10 degrees. And tomorrow, a mix of sun and cloud for Haines Junction, mainly sunny for the rest of southern Yukon, and a high of 24. Taking a look across the territory at current conditions, Old Crow is 16, mostly cloudy, and 14 in Dawson, mostly cloudy, and 17 in Mayo and in Faro. CarMax is 20 degrees, mostly cloudy, and 21 in Beaver Creek. Burwash is mostly cloudy and 18. 20 degrees in Haines Junction, mainly sunny, and 18 in Teslin and in Watson Lake. Inuvik is partly cloudy and 14.

And back here at the White Horse Airport, partly cloudy and 19. It's Preston Pablo kicking things off in this hour, 'cause I do, is on the way next on your midday grind, CKRW 96.1. The Rush.

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It's not like we're stopping anytime soon. 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

0: are making our way through the 2 o'clock hour on this Friday afternoon on the Midday Grind. Ryan Pizia with you here on CKRW 96.1 The Rush. That was Shawn Mendes with Treat You Better. Some Bruno in there before that as well. I know lots of you got your text into the main line, 867-667-7891. The word treasure would get you an extra entry into that contest that closes this evening. Just after 2:30 p.m. on the clock, partly cloudy and 22 degrees at the White Horse Airport. 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I had Rima, Selena, Serena Ryder, and Ella Langley, all those artists and more, on the way next on your Midday Grind, CKRW 96.1, The Rush.
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0: 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It's what we do. 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

0: Top and choose in Texas, now in its 17th week atop the Billboard Hot 100. She continues to make history with that one. Hanging out on your midday grind on CKRW 96.1, The Rush. Brian Pigeot with you. It's just after 2:45 p.m. on the clock. And it's officially back as of last Friday. The Lunchbox load-up has returned. 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I got Jade LeMack. She's on the way next with Running Home. And I'll see you back here at the top of the 3 p.m. hour for your Rush Ride Home right here on 96.1. 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

0: 96.1 The Rush. That's Joe with End of Beginning on your Rush ride home, bringing us here at least to kickstart your Friday edition. Ryan Pija with you here for the rest of the afternoon. Partly cloudy, 24 degrees at the White Horse Airport. A beautiful Friday. Just praying that the rest of the weekend has weather like this. More weather on the way, local weather on the way in just a few. But right now it's time for your 3 p.m. Canadian Press News and Sports, brought to you by Canada Flooring.
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2: From the National Newsroom of the Canadian Press, I'm Don Mitchell. U.S. Trade Representative Jameson Greer repeated the Trump administration's focus on protecting American industry and restoring manufacturing. Speaking to reporters in Iowa today, Greer added that the U.S. is having constructive negotiations with Canada, but said Washington's foremost focus is ensuring Trump's trade policy is carried out.
3: For decades, we have had major trade issues with Canada. So when you say one or two issues, that would be nice if it were one or two issues. There are a lot of issues, and we're speaking about all of them. I won't give any more detail than that, other than all these things that we have been concerned with for decades on the U.S. side. We have been raising them. We continue to raise them.
2: Canadian officials have intensified trade talks with their American counterparts in recent weeks to try to mitigate an executive order that would impose 50% tariffs on a range of Canadian goods next week. Foreign Affairs Minister Anita Anand has announced new sanctions on 5 Iranian officials for undermining international peace, security, and stability with the blockade in the Strait of Hormuz.
4: The sanctioned individuals include a senior Islamic Revolutionary Guard Corps official, the head of Iran's foreign policy and National Security Committee, a naval commander, and chair of the Iranian Energy Exporters Union. The sanctions note says about 1,500 vessels were stranded in the Persian Gulf as of August 6th. Iran first closed the Strait of Hormuz after the U.S. and Israel launched joint strikes against the country in late February, causing major disruption to global energy markets. Brenda Molina Navidad, The Canadian Press.
2: In BC, some of the first evacuees from the wildfire that's been threatening Summerland and Peachland on the shores of Okanagan Lake are now being allowed to go home. The District of Summerland says evacuation orders for about 400 Trout Creek properties east of Highway 97 have been rescinded. Meanwhile, the Central Okanagan Regional District's Emergency Operations Center says orders for properties in Peachland will come down in a few hours. Earlier, the district said evacuation orders for more than 2,000 properties had been downgraded to alerts, while others have been lifted entirely. BC Premier David Eby has moved some cabinet ministers in response to Finance Minister Brenda Bailey's announced cancer diagnosis. Health Minister Josie Osborne will take over the finance portfolio, while Jobs Minister Ravi Kalon will step into the health ministry. Osborne says her priority in the coming days and weeks will be to listen to both stakeholders and finance experts, since tax policy drives revenue that funds crucial services for British Columbians.
5: And again, to be able to look at growing the economy in a way where we can sustain those services, deliver what British Columbians need, and continue to see the progress on that.
2: EB said today Bailey has early stage treatable cancer and will be taking 6 weeks for treatment. And a Conservative MP from the Maritimes is seeking to skip a pay raise and has taken his request to court. Miramichi, Grand Lake, New Brunswick MP Mike Dawson is fighting to forgo the annual pay raise given to members of Parliament, though he is legally required to take it. This is the Canadian Press. In sports, the Toronto Blue Jays activated veteran reliever Paul Sewald before the opener of a 3-game series tonight against the visiting New York Yankees. The 36-year-old right-hander was claimed off waivers from the Arizona Diamondbacks on Wednesday.

0: Championships. The 19-year-old Canadian finished ninth overall in the heats, more than 14 seconds off her world record pace. Track delays have pushed back the first practice session at the Ontario Honda Dealers Indy in Markham. A spokesperson says the first practice session for Sunday's NTT IndyCar race has been put on hold because the race promoter still has to complete the track build and have IndyCar officials deem the circuit safe. And Hockey Night in Canada, Punjabi, has come to an end after 18 years. The show aired on Saturday nights, providing coverage of NHL games and features from around the league. A spokesperson for Sportsnet said in a statement that the channel is ending those broadcasts because audience levels weren't strong enough. From the Canadian Press, I'm Don Mitchell.
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1: Fort Dawson, Mayo, Pelly, Carmax, Faro, and Ross River today, a mix of sun and cloud region-wide, a high of 25. Tonight, partly cloudy region-wide, a low of 10 degrees. And tomorrow, a mix of sun and cloud for Dawson, clouds for the rest of the region with a good chance of showers and a risk of thunderstorms region-wide, a high of 22. For Watson Lake today, a mix of sun and cloud, a slight chance of afternoon showers with a risk of thunderstorms and a high of 23. Tonight, partly cloudy, a slight chance of showers early this evening with a low of 10 degrees. And tomorrow, mainly sunny with a high of 23. For Whitehorse, Teslin, Atlin, Haines Junction, and the Kluane Lake region today, mainly sunny region-wide, a high of 25. Tonight, partly cloudy with a low of 10 degrees. And tomorrow, a mix of sun and cloud for Haines Junction, mainly sunny for the rest of southern Yukon, and a high of 24. Let's take another look at current conditions across the territory. Old Crow is the cold spot, 16 degrees, mostly cloudy and 21 in Dawson. Mayo is mostly cloudy and 19, mostly cloudy and 23 in Faro. Carmax is also 23, 24 degrees in Beaver Creek, mostly cloudy, but that is the warm spot. Mostly cloudy and 22 in Burwash. 22 degrees in Haines Junction, partly cloudy and 23 in Teslin. Watson Lake, partly cloudy and 21. Inuvik is mostly cloudy and 17. And back here at the Whitehorse Airport, partly cloudy and 24. I got Somber on the way next. It's Homewrecker on 96.1. The Rush.

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0: 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Ryan Peugeot cruising with you through this Friday afternoon. It is just after 3:15 p.m. on the clock, and your 3 p.m. music hour is brought to you by Hurlburt Enterprises. Hurlburt Enterprises has been serving Yukoners throughout the territory since the 1980s. 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Another reminder, it's all pre-recorded with messages left before 2:30 p.m. If you'd like to leave a listing for the next Trader Time, that'll be Monday at 3:30. 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

0: The voice of the Yukon since 1969, CKRW 96.1, The Rush. Ryan Peugeot filling in for my pal Faith Star on the Rush ride home this evening. Hanging out around 3:30 p.m. on the clock, which means trainer time is about to start. Remember, it's no longer live, but pre-recorded. 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
7: Hi there, Trader Time. I'm calling to announce a garage sale tomorrow, Saturday, August 15th from 9 to 12, 14A Stope Way. And that's Saturday, August 15th, 9 to 12, 14A Stope Way in Copper Ridge. Thanks. Bye.
8: Advertising the first annual Marsh Lake Garage Sale Tour, Saturday, August 15th, 9 to 2. There are maps posted on Facebook, hoping to get many folks out. There'll be a little bit of everything for everyone. Some snacks may be also available to purchase. Yes, love to see everybody. If you have any questions, 335-0190 and ask for Taran. Hope to see you there. Thanks. Bye.
9: Happy Friday, Trader Time. 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I got a backpack frame, $75. 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
13: 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And I have two WestJet suitcases. One's a carry-on, one's a bit bigger. They're both for $75. Excellent deal. They're WestJet suitcases. And very light. And I have a coffee table. It's an oak coffee table. Needs to be refinished. It's been sand, but no stain. And I have a pair of Lululemon Capri, size 8, color black, in excellent shape, never worn.

0: and I'm asking $50 or best offer for those. And I have a just about brand new Helly Hansen top, not long sleeves, it's a short sleeve tank top, and it's size medium, and it's a beige with some blue print through it. And I'm asking $20 for that one. And my phone number is 633-4149. 633-4149. Well, I just wanted to add on to my ad that I have there. My phone number is 633-4149. And I have an oak bookshelf / entertainment center. It's a solid oak. And it's 62 wide by 32 high. A nice piece. I've used it for entertainment center. And I have a Samsung TV, 45-inch, in excellent shape. Nothing wrong with it. I just got a bigger one. And my phone number is 633-4149. Thank you.
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1: Hi, Trader Time. 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It's called the Belly Buster. It's a stand-up kind of machine. It's a vibrating machine. It's a strap that goes around your tummy. I'm looking for one of them, reasonably priced, please. My number is 867-689-5103. And I can be contacted day or night. Again, my number is 867-689-5103. I'm looking for, they call it a belly buster. Thank you.
2: 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Teacher resources for sale for grades 1 to 9. The price there is $6,700. If you're interested in that, the phone number is 867-334-7144. And there's this one, numerous car parts for sale, specifically for a 1978-79 Lincoln Mark V. This text says, also one complete driving car. I also have an old Vanguard 8.5-foot camper for scrapping or for parts only. The jacks are already sold. Also an early 60s two-door Ford Falcon car. For more info, please call 332-3426. No text there. And we'll end it off with this, a family garage sale. Looking for some great bargains this weekend? Come check out our family garage sale at 15 El Dorado Drive, Saturday, August 15th and Sunday, August 16th from 10 a.m. to 3 p.m. They'll have a little bit of everything, including clothing, household items, toys, ornaments, collectibles, DVDs, Blu-rays, and so much more. And hey, while you're shopping, their daughter will have a table with some delicious, freshly squeezed lemonade, homemade cookies, candy skewers, Rice Krispie squares, iced tea, you name it. Sounds like a good time. That'll be at 15 El Dorado Drive, Saturday and Sunday from 10 to 3. If you need any information from what you heard today, call or text the main line, 867-667-7891. That is Trader Time, brought to you by Cathway Water Resources.
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0: slowly making our way through 3 p.m. on your Friday afternoon on the Rush Ride Home. Just after 3:45 on the clock, mostly cloudy and now 25 degrees at the Whitehorse Airport, the warm spot in the territory at the current moment. 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Coming up in the 4 p.m. hour, you got another chance to qualify your final chance of the week. 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

0: Safe and Sound, Capital Cities, bringing us here into the 4 o'clock hour on your Rush Ride Home. CKRW 96.1, The Rush, rocking the Yukon's airwaves for over 55 years. It is mostly cloudy at 25 degrees at the Whitehorse Airport. More local weather on the way very shortly, but it's time now for your 4 p.m. Canadian Press News and Sports, brought to you by Jackpot Lotto and Smoke.
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2: Prepaid phone minutes?
1: Yup.
2: Cash?
1: Definitely. There's an ATM, and they also do check cashing.
2: A hunting license?
1: Sure thing.
2: Fishing license?
1: I think you're catching on.
2: I see what you did there.
1: You can also fax and photo at Jackpot Lotto and Smoke. And of course, Lotto and Smoke are right in the name. Come get what you're looking for at Jackpot Lotto and Smoke on the corner of 3rd Ave and Elliott.
3: From the National Newsroom of the Canadian Press, I'm Don Mitchell. Unifor says Stellantis is considering the closure and sale of its Brampton, Ontario assembly plant. At a news conference today, Unifor National President Lana Payne called the announcement a gut punch to the union and its members who have, quote, given everything to this plant.
4: Our union received information from Stellantis that it is now seriously considering the closure and sale of the Brampton assembly plant. I want to be clear here, and I need our members to understand this point. Stellantis has not provided our union with formal written notice of closure of the Brampton plant as required under our collective agreement.
3: The plant has been shut down since 2023 and was slated to be retooled for Jeep production. However, the company paused the plan in early 2025 and by October announced it was moving production of the Jeep Compass to the United States. Meanwhile, U.S. Trade Representative Jamieson Greer says the Trump administration's primary focus in trade is protecting American industry and restoring manufacturing through tariffs and deals. Today, Greer revealed there are constructive negotiations with Canada on a potential deal, but prioritizing President Donald Trump's trade agenda is key.
5: We've been working with our Canadian colleagues. Obviously, they have ideas. There are elements of U.S. trade policy that they don't like. Part of that is because they've had completely free access to the U.S. market for many decades. At the end of the day, President Trump, the United States, we're going to do what is best for America. If there's a way to bring Canada along with that, we're happy to do that.
3: Greer met with Canada U.S. Trade Minister Dominic LeBlanc and Janice Charette, Canada's chief negotiator, in Washington earlier this week. A spokesperson for LeBlanc said that both he and Charette will remain in Washington over the weekend while negotiations continue. Ahead of the release of new inflation figures Monday, many economists expect Canada's annual rates edged up in July.
6: When StatCan reports its July inflation data on Monday, economists expect it will show the annual rate edged up to 2.9% last month from 2.8% in June. Middle East ceasefire talks helped drive oil prices lower toward the end of the spring, but renewed hostilities in July meant drivers

0: Doncic says the energy price shock has played havoc with the inflation figures in recent months, but he doesn't expect the Bank of Canada to react too strongly to an uptick in the headline inflation rate. Michelle Zedekian, The Canadian Press.
1: And finally, thousands of Okanagan wildfire evacuees in BC are being allowed to return to their homes tonight. Some of the first evacuees threatened by blazes have or will see orders lifted. The District of Summerlin says evacuation orders for about 400 Trout Creek properties east of Highway 97 have been rescinded and are now on evacuation alerts, while thousands of other properties in Summerlin and the Regional District of Okanagan-Similkameen remain under evacuation orders imposed last week as the Bald Range wildfire roared west. This is the Canadian Press. In sports, the first day of practice and qualifying at the Ontario Honda Dealers Indy at Markham has been canceled because the track was not completed. Organizers say they'll try to squeeze all of today's planned activities into tomorrow's schedule. A spokesperson told media earlier in the day that the race promoter still has to complete the track build, and then IndyCar officials have to inspect the circuit to ensure it's safe. Summer McIntosh won't compete for a 400-meter freestyle medal at the Pan Pacific Championships. The 19-year-old Canadian and finished ninth overall in heats, more than 14 seconds off her world record pace. And a consortium containing Amazon founder Jeff Bezos and Facebook co-founder Eduardo Saverin is buying a minority stake in Premier League club Liverpool. Club owner Fenway Sports Group says in a statement that it has entered into a definitive agreement for the sale to 1892 Holdings. The deal reportedly values Liverpool at around $6 billion U.S. From the Canadian Press, I'm Don Mitchell.
2: 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For Dawson, Mayo, Pelly, Carmax, Faro, and Ross River today, a mix of sun and cloud region-wide, a high of 25. Tonight, partly cloudy region-wide, a low of 10 degrees. And tomorrow, a mix of sun and cloud for Dawson, clouds for the rest of the region with a good chance of showers and a risk of thunderstorms region-wide, a high of 22. For Watson Lake today, a mix of sun and cloud, a slight chance of afternoon showers with a risk of thunderstorms and a high of 23. Tonight, partly cloudy, a slight chance of showers early this evening with a low of 10 degrees. And tomorrow, mainly sunny with a high of 23. For Whitehorse, Teslin, Atlin, Haines Junction, and the Kluane Lake region today, mainly sunny region-wide, a high of 25. Tonight, partly cloudy with a low of 10 degrees. And tomorrow, a mix of sun and cloud for Haines Junction, mainly sunny for the rest of southern Yukon, and a high of 24. Let's take another look at current conditions across the territory. Old Crow is 19, mostly cloudy, and 22 in Dawson. Mayo is mostly cloudy and 20 degrees. Mostly cloudy and 24 in Faro. CarMax is also 24. Mostly cloudy and 23 in Beaver Creek and in Burwash. Haines Junction is 22. Partly cloudy and 23 in Teslin. 21 degrees in Watson Lake. Inuvik is the cold spot. Partly cloudy and 18. And back here at the Whitehorse Airport, mostly cloudy and 25. A little Demi Lovato to kick things off here in this hour. It's cool for the summer. Some Sabrina Carpenter on the way as well, right here on the Rush Ride Home. 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

Get the latest on water conditions every Monday with the River Report. In the 10 a.m. hour of the Midday Grind, Ryan will speak to the team at the Tatsunshini Yukon to find out about current river conditions and what to expect out on the water. The River Report, only on 96.1 The Rush.

0: Vancouver Zone, Michael Bublé with Haven't Met You Yet on 96.1 The Rush. Just after 4:15 p.m. on your Rush ride home, Ryan Peugeot hanging with you this evening. And your 4 p.m. music hour is brought to you by KFC Whitehorse. Are you in need of a sweet treat? 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Call ahead for pickup at 668-5900. Your road report and your double shot both coming up later on in this hour. You'll have one final chance to qualify before we spin the wheel and find out who's taking home that free meal for two from your local Whitehorse McDonald's. That's still about 15 minutes away. Right now, it's time for Hikes and Bikes on 96.1 The Rush.
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2: The views from Mount Hinton are some of the best in the Yukon, with rugged Rocky Mountains to the north and northeast, and the rolling hills towards Mayo Lake to the south. The route is straightforward, following along exploration roads nearly to the top of the mountain. Access to the hike is a long approach on the back roads from Keno City, almost 11 kilometers one way, requiring a 4x4 vehicle with decent clearance.
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0: that is Harry Styles with American Girls right here on the station that plays all the faves the Yukon craves. CKRW 96.1 The Rush. Hanging out around 4:30 p.m. on your rush ride home. I'm going to tell you what's happening on the Yukon roads in just a few seconds. But right after that, get ready to guess your Friday double shot, the final qualifier of the week. Qualify for a free meal for two from your local White Horse McDonald's. When we return from that double shot, we'll have that qualifier. We'll spin the wheel and we'll find out who's taking home this week's free meal for two. The second you know who today's artist is, call or text 867-667-7891. Right now, it's time for your afternoon road report. This is your afternoon road report. Starting with a wildlife alert, moose have been spotted near the airport and along the North Klondike Highway near Dawson City. If you're traveling through the area, slow down, stay alert, and be prepared for wildlife on or near the road. Moose and wildlife can appear suddenly, especially along roadsides. You can check wildlife collision hotspots as well as Yukon road conditions on 511yukon.ca. For BC updates, it's drivebc.ca. And the South Klondike Highway has reopened between kilometer 106 and kilometer 24, but due to the landslide reported near the BC-Yukon border, it will only be open from 8 a.m. to 6 p.m. and then closed overnight until further notice. Please note that the road may close again at any time. Slope stability issues and adverse weather conditions also may require crews to shut down the road to keep workers and travelers safe. You can check 511yukon.ca for real-time updates on that as well. And through August 28th, crews will be repairing sections of the concrete deck on the Tokini River Bridge on the North Klondike Highway. Traffic is reduced to a single lane between 7 a.m. and 7 p.m. throughout the project to allow crews to conduct the work safely. The bridge will fully reopen overnight and flaggers will be on site to safely guide traffic through the work zone and help keep vehicles moving. If you're traveling through the area, please allow a little extra time for your commute. There's a traffic hazard on Highway 1, Alaska Highway, both directions at roadway marker 1456 near Ibex Valley. Be prepared to stop. No passing with a narrow lane. A traffic hazard on Highway 1, both directions near roadway marker 1324 between Jake's Corner and Little Teslin Lake. Loose gravel with a speed reduction there as well. And a traffic alert on Highway 4, Robert Campbell Highway near Ross River from roadway marker 350 to roadway marker 350. A narrow shoulder with a rough road, no passing with a weight restriction there as well. Construction is active across the territory in all construction zones. Follow speed restrictions, posted signs, and pilot vehicles. When you see the cones, ease off the gas. Slowing down in a construction zone helps keep workers, drivers, and everyone on the road safe. The Top of the World Highway border crossing is now open. The George Black Ferry is open. The Pelly Barge Ferry in Ross River now open for the season. It is welcome to traffic 7 days a week from 8 a.m. to 12 p.m. and 1 p.m. to 5 p.m. The North Canal Road is open to local traffic. Be aware that road conditions remain challenging and drivers should proceed with caution. For the latest information on ferry service and road conditions, and for real-time info, visit 511yukon.ca.
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You just heard back-to-back songs from ABBA. That was your Friday double shot artist, starting with the lesser-known Waterloo and into SOS. The first person to get through today with that correct answer was Crystal. Crystal is your Friday double shot qualifier, and I have all five of the names that I need to spin this wheel and find out who's taking home a free meal for two from your local White Horse McDonald's. I got Bob, I've got James, I've got Leanne, Joseph, and finally Crystal, your five names.

0: and congratulations. It's James Ruff getting through on Tuesday with the correct answer to your Nirvana double shot. And now, thanks to the spin of this wheel, James, you are this week's winner of that free meal for two from your local White Horse McDonald's. A big thanks to everybody for playing along, making this game as fun as it always is. I miss it out dearly on the Wheel of Wonder and the Lonely Lyric, but the double shot every day of the week does just enough to scratch that itch for me. Congrats once again to James, who is this week's winner. I'm going to tell you what's going on in the city of Whitehorse in just a moment. I got more tunes on the way after that. Get ready for some Preston Pablo and Lady Gaga, both of those artists and more, coming down the pipe right here on 96.1 The Rush.
1: For what's going on in the city, brought to you by the City of Whitehorse.
0: Here's what's going on in the City of Whitehorse. 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And the festival and special event grant deadline is Monday, August 31st. 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And new traffic calming curbs have been installed on Range Road, Nisutland Drive, and Alsick Road. 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And in the coming weeks, additional installations are planned. 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That's what's going on in the city of Whitehorse.
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It's mostly cloudy and 26 degrees, the warm spot in the territory. And it's 5 p.m. on your rush ride home. 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